with a farmer over in Perth unearthing more than a kilo and a half of rare white truffles. It is Star 102.7. Imagine that. You'd feel like you'd hit the jackpot. They're worth thousands of dollars. And now he's got chefs lining up at his doorstep. Yeah, I'd be asking them for mushroom and truffle pizza. Yum! Sam Fender and Olivia Dean's all I've got right now, though.

0: That's Sia with Gimme Love on Star 102.7. I'm Nikki, getting you through till 1 o'clock this afternoon. And you know who I love? This guy. These beautiful things that I've got. Please. Benson Boone. He's 20 years too young for me, celebrating his 24th birthday today. But he is an absolute legend. And how is he celebrating his birthday? Well, he's actually celebrating by bringing out a brand new song. This one drops tomorrow and it's called The Time of My Life. If the song sounds better or the video clip looks just as good, because we have been given a bit of a sneak peek and again, Nikki, too young for you. 40, 41, 1027. If you want to get along to the Speedway this weekend, they've actually got two big nights of modified sedan racing happening, both Friday night and Saturday night. If you would like to win yourself a double pass, you have to give us a call on 40, 41, 1027. Tell me what Benson Boone was famous for flipping off at the Grammy Awards. I'm not saying he flipped anyone off. I'm saying he did a backflip off something. Tell me what he did a backflip off at the Grammys and I'll give you this family pass so you can get your backside trackside this weekend. That number's 40, 41, 1027 and we've got Taylor Swift and Sabrina Carpenter up next on Star.
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9: 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While Gavin blissfully sleeps, this incredible bird, the ANZ Falcon, is on high alert. Yes, his ANZ Falcon watches 24/7, constantly on the lookout for fraud. So should a fraudster use Gavin's card details while he snores, his ANZ Falcon will swoop in. 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

0: 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Who's this?
1: It's Josh.
0: Josh, what are
1: from
0: you up?
1: Waterbale.
0: Josh, what are you up to, mate?
1: We just jumped in the car and we're heading to the Raptors, and we heard the Benson Boone.
0: The question.
1: Doing a flip.
0: Yeah. So you think you know what he did a backflip off at the Grammys?
1: I think so.
0: What do you reckon it was?
1: Was it a piano?
0: Well done, Josh. You are heading to the Speedway this weekend. And I tell you what, they've got heaps of modified sedan action happening. We've got two big nights of racing happening. So if you've got plans either Friday or Saturday night, you can go the other night because, like I said, two big nights of racing happening. And you're going to get your backside trackside, mate.
1: Excellent. Thank you very much. Much appreciated.
0: You are very welcome. What's your favourite kind of car at the Speedway?
1: Oh, it'd have to be one of the older ones, an old Tirana or something like that.
0: Oh, yeah, you can't beat those. And they take a good battling, don't they?
1: They certainly do.
0: All right, legend, you've scored that family pass. You're off to the Speedway this weekend.
1: Cheers, mate. Thank you.
0: You are very welcome. If you did try to get through and you missed out, you can get your tickets from cairnspeedway.com. Otherwise, another family pass up for grabs tomorrow. And the birthday boy, Benson Boone, on the way right here on Star.
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0: 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Up for grabs, we have over $1,000 worth of prizes, including not only bragging rights for being the best of the best with a trophy, but they also score yummy morning tea for their workplace and 3 6-month Anytime Fitness gym memberships with merch packs thrown in there. 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It is thanks to Anytime Fitness, who are built for far north Queensland and celebrating Work Fit Month this June. 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
4: Morning, I'm Brit Aylin. The Prime Minister's defending his deal with the Greens to pass changes to capital gains tax and negative gearing. The reforms are expected to be approved by the Senate this afternoon. Anthony Albanese shrugging off criticism of his engagement with the minor party.
5: We've got 94 seats in the House of Representatives. We've got 30 now out of 76 in the Senate. From some of the rhetoric that's put, it's like, how dare you engage with more than your 30? Well, that's ridiculous. My door's open to anyone who wants to have constructive discussions.
4: The last of the so-called ISIS brides has been granted a permit to return to Australia from Syria. The Sydney woman's been in a detention camp. She tried to come home last month but was blocked by a temporary exclusion order. Aldi continues to be the cheapest of the supermarkets when it comes to common grocery items, according to the latest basket survey from Choice. The consumer group compared the prices of 16 products, including beef mince, Royal Gala apples, full cream milk and tissues, finding the total at Aldi to be nearly $10 cheaper than both Coles and Woolies. And swimmers have been ordered out of the water at Bondi Beach for the third day in a row, following another shark sighting. It's not known what species caused the alarm to be raised this morning, but it was a great white that was spotted by a member of the public yesterday.
2: Make Floriana your new local. Aperitivo hour, Tuesday to Saturday.
4: Taking a look at sport now, and Parramatta has one less headache to deal with in tonight's NRL clash with Souths at Combank Stadium. Latrell Mitchell's return's been delayed after the Rabbitohs star suffered a fresh injury at training. Eels coach Jason Ryles admitting it gives them a slight advantage.
6: Latrell's is certainly one of the, you know, he's an elite player in our competition, so he's a big part of what Souths do.
4: And in the AFL, Sydney welcomes back Errol Goulden for tonight's Round 16 blockbuster against Brisbane at the Gabba. The Swans midfielder hasn't played since dislocating his shoulder against the Lions in Round 1. But coach Dean Cox doesn't think fitness will be an issue.
7: He's an important player for our footy club. He's missed a lot of footy, 14 weeks, and yeah, great to have him back. And yeah, he's had a tough training block and he's ready to go.
4: That's the latest in news and sport.
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9: Those showers making it very dark and gloomy around Cairns in the far north, so take it easy out there and keep your lights on if you're driving, because we do still have more showers ahead of us with a lot of breeze. Those 30k an hour winds returning with an overnight low of 20 degrees, a medium chance of showers tomorrow and over the weekend with those 30k an hour winds returning on Sunday again. Today though, staying nice and cool, expecting a top temp of 26 degrees and sitting about a degree underneath that along the beautiful Cairns Esplanade.
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1: Look, I don't know about you, but life has been super busy for me, so I haven't even given a lot of thought to the school holidays yet. 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
2: The office is 12 degrees. 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

0: That groovy little tune's called Drop Dead, and it's the latest one from Olivia Rodrigo on Star 102.7 on your 25th of June. Today is Global Beatles Day. It's International Scoliosis Day, but if it happens to be your special day, happy birthday to you. Today we have McKenna Gray celebrating her 20th birthday. She got a start as a child actress in a movie called Gifted. She was also in a Disney series called Crash and Bernstein and in A Handmaid's Tale. Ricky Gervais turning 64 today, co-writer, co-director and lead actor of the original British series The Office. He also controversially hosted the Golden Globe Awards in 2010, 2011 and 2012. This young man turning 24 today. Can you believe it? The one and only Benson Boone. And how is he celebrating? By dropping a brand new tune tomorrow, of course. The Notebook starring Ryan Gosling and Rachel McAdams, released on this day in 2004. And Sleepless in Seattle, an awesome rom-com starring Tom Hanks and Meg Ryan, released on this day in 1993.
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0: Get ready, Cairns. This is kicking off tomorrow night. Out on the edge of the galaxy, there's a saloon where the stars go to misbehave. That's the world of Lasso Cosmic Cabaret, opening up on the Cairns Esplanade tomorrow from the 26th of June, running through until the 11th of July. There's going to be plenty of space cowboys there, alien drifters, and of course the legendary Rodeo Sisters, who are going to be pulling off world-class acrobatics and seriously impressive acts with a full storyline running through it as well. So you can follow Rodeo Clown Rusty, who is going to be chasing the magic of the past with a mix of circus, cabaret and also a bold cosmic world all in one. 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
1: 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The stage is back at the Jack, and so is Luca Brasi. 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
13: Hi, I'm Brit Aylin. First to Venezuela, where locals are being warned to stay calm and refrain from entering damaged buildings after the country was struck by back-to-back earthquakes. According to the US Geological Survey, the first quake had a magnitude of 7.1, while the second, just minutes later, was recorded at 7.5. Scientists are predicting a high number of casualties, while extensive damage is being reported throughout the capital of Caracas. Back home, Australia's top spy says our agencies are ready for the return of another so-called ISIS bride. The woman had been subject to a temporary exclusion order

0: but has now been issued a permit to come back to Australia. ASIO boss Mike Burgess telling the ABC he's satisfied there are measures in place for her arrival.
1: So firstly, ASIO is not all-seeing and all-knowing, and we don't want to be, but I can assure your listeners that actually the full use of my organisation's capability and powers will be used when this individual returns to this country.
0: A Qantas A380 aeroplane at the centre of an emergency inspection order is already out of service, undergoing heavy maintenance in Germany. 15 Emirates Super Jumbos have also been impacted by the potential issue, which could affect the structural integrity of the wing. And investors are likely to consider commercial property rather than residential off the back of the federal budget, according to industry experts. Author of The Real Commercial Report, Anne Flaherty, says it's actually a good thing for the commercial sector.
2: We have a growing population which requires more goods and services, and we have seen that the number of businesses in Australia has been increasing over recent years, and certain sectors have seen particularly strong growth in the number of businesses. So that does require more need for commercial real estate.
3: Floriana's $69 long lunch with Mediterranean-inspired drinks. Details online.
0: In sport, Tony Popovic is yet to settle on the Socceroos squad for tomorrow's World Cup clash with Paraguay. What we know so far is that they'll be without Matthew Leckie and Jacob Italiano, both of whom have been ruled out with injury. But the coach is playing down talk he'll make wholesale changes to the side that lost to the US.
4: We'll still have to determine that, but we're happy with the squad. We're happy with all the players.
0: That's the latest in news and sport.
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7: Well, it's definitely not the kind of weather where you're going to take your lunch down to the Cairns Esplanade today, because not only do we have a high chance of showers, but we also have 30k an hour winds, enough to blow your sandwich away. An overnight low of 20 degrees with a medium chance of showers tomorrow and over the weekend. Only those winds picking up again on Sunday. Today, though, we've got a top of 26 degrees, although we haven't even gone past that 22 degree mark in the city as yet.
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7: And this is where I take you for a little trip down memory lane. And today we're going to start off at 1983. It was the year Australia won the America's Cup, Return of the Jedi hit the cinemas, and big hair and leg warmers were all the rage. But we're heading back to 1983 with Big Country and a song called In a Big Country. 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
1: CNC Music Factory, throwing it back to 1991 on Starwood 02.7. The year Paul Keating replaced Bob Hawke as Prime Minister of Australia. Meanwhile, I was sitting at home watching E Street in my flannelette shirt. Fast forwarding now to 2002. Broadband was replacing dial-up internet and no doubt bought out Hella Good, which is playing for us now on Starwood 02.7.

0: Throwback to lunch on Star 102.7. I'm Nikki, and sometimes I feel a little bit old throwing it back. That song coming out in 1995. I can remember what I was doing. Meanwhile, Post Malone and Dua Lipa were only born that year. That is your throwback to lunch, all wrapped up for another day here on Star 102.7. But speaking about throwing it back, you might remember back to 1998. There was a movie called Practical Magic. There has been a trailer finally dropped for the second movie, and I'm going to play you a little sneak peek next, right here on Star 102.7.
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0: 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I'm Nikki and I am super excited because I am a big fan of the movie Practical Magic. It came out way back in 1998, starring Sandra Bullock and also Nicole Kidman as the Owen sisters. Now, after 25 years, we finally have a brand new sequel and they've just dropped a trailer.
1: 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Cast by fate, tested by time, and never broken.
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0: knocked my head on the glass when I came in. No concern from yourself. Secondly, did I ever claim to be a movie critic?
1: Never.
0: So...
1: But if I said practical magic, would that bring back memories for you?
0: Absolutely not.
1: What if I played you this song? Margaritas! Oh, come on! So Midnight Margaritas not ringing any bells? Oh, it's an awesome movie starring Sandra Bullock and Nicole Kidman. So they're witchy sisters, they're the Owen sisters, and they have finally dropped a trailer today for Practical Magic 2.
0: Is Sandra Bullock tied down? Because everyone reckons Nicole Kidman's going to jump the fence now that she's left Keith Urban.
1: I don't know.
0: Maybe they're getting their rocks off.
1: Oh, I don't know. Mate, I'd take either one of them. I am a big fan of Nicole Kidman from the BMX Bandit days when she used to have the frizzy orange hair. And once again, the world's worst movie critic. So don't ask him about movies, but ask him about...
0: music.
1: Yep, because he's going to play plenty for you to get you 3 till 5 right here on Star.
0: See ya.
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3: 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Fierce. 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
4: 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Yum, yum, yum.
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1: Hi, I'm Brit Aylin. First to Venezuela, where locals are being warned to stay calm and refrain from entering damaged buildings after the country was struck by back-to-back earthquakes. According to the US Geological Survey, the first quake had a magnitude of 7.1, while the second, just minutes later, was recorded at 7.5. Scientists are predicting a high number of casualties, while extensive damage is being reported throughout the capital of Caracas. Back home, Australia's top spy says our agencies are ready for the return of another so-called ISIS bride. The woman had been subject to a temporary exclusion order, but has now been issued a permit to come back to Australia. ASIO boss Mike Burgess telling the ABC he's satisfied there are measures in place for her arrival.
2: So firstly, ASIO is not all-seeing and all-knowing, and we don't want to be, but I can assure your listeners that actually the full use of my organisation's capability and powers will be used when this individual returns to this country.
1: A Qantas A380 aeroplane at the centre of an emergency inspection order is already out of service, undergoing heavy maintenance in Germany. 15 Emirates Super Jumbos have also been impacted by the potential issue, which could affect the structural integrity of the wing. And investors are likely to consider commercial property rather than residential off the back of the federal budget, according to industry experts. Author of The Real Commercial Report, Anne Flaherty, says it's actually a good thing for the commercial sector.
3: We have a growing population which requires more goods and services, and we have seen that the number of businesses in Australia has been increasing over recent years, and certain sectors have seen particularly strong growth in the number of businesses. So that does require more need for commercial real estate.
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1: In sport, Tony Popovich is yet to settle on the Socceroos squad for tomorrow's World Cup clash with Paraguay. What we know so far is that they'll be without Matthew Lecky and Jacob Italiano, both of whom have been ruled out with injury. But the coach is playing down talk he'll make wholesale changes to the side that lost to the US.
5: We still have to determine that, but we're happy with the squad. We're happy with all the players.
1: That's the latest in news and sport.
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7: These showers looking to continue for the rest of your Thursday. Maybe a little bit of a reprieve around 2 or 3 o'clock. That is the word from the Bureau, with highs of 26 today. You can expect overnight lows down to 20 tonight. And for your Friday, it is looking partly cloudy with a medium chance of showers there, most likely in the morning, and highs of 26. Right now in the city, we're sitting on 24.
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0: Miles Smith and Niall Horan playing for you the Savo. It is Corey with you on Star. Hey, the NBL 1 on the go tomorrow night at Trinity Ford Stadium. Our undefeated Cairns Marlins, thank you very much. And almost undefeated Cairns Dolphins have only had one loss. They are taking on their respective Ipswich teams. 6 p.m. tip-off for the women and 8 p.m. for the men's. You can still grab your tickets online now or when you weigh there tomorrow morning in Brekkie with Dylan. If you stick around, more of the best music plays next here at Star.
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0: Star 102.7. It sounds better on iHeart. Hey, on the way. You're going to hear G-Flips. Bed on fire. Going Bunta at the moment thanks to Prime Video's TV series Off Campus. Chatting the success of it. Take a listen.
1: I feel like I've won the golden ticket, really. Maybe the Off Campus crew knew that, like, this is going to be huge. I've been trying to build my career and it's been hard, you know? It's like, this opportunity, because it's a, like, US Canadian-based show, like, it's given me the opportunity to, you know, people to discover me.
0: Insane. On Spotify alone, they've had a 4,000% increase in streams. As well as that, their monthly listens have jumped up about 230%. Insane. 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

Just before 2 o'clock, it is Corey and the Savo on Star, continuing Cairns' best music next hour. Smash Mouth, they are on the way from 98. Can't Get Enough of You, Baby. It is on the playlist alongside a bit of Bryan Adams. From even further back, 85, you're going to hear Run to You and a kickstarter for us after your latest news headline.

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1: My little one is 6 years old. 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
1: 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There's a banana. There's also a margarita. It looks like a cocktail.
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7: Hi there, I'm Laura Edison. A Queensland teenager has been acquitted of planning a terror attack against members of the public and the Liberal Party due to its policy on nuclear power. It had been alleged that then its 16-year-old was preparing to set off an improvised explosive device at a Labor Day event in 2024. After facing trial in Brisbane, the jury spent a day deliberating before they came back with their decision to acquit him. Two independent MPs have formed a new party called Community Strong Australia to counter the major parties who they say are fuelling division. It includes Wentworth MP Allegra Spender and Warringah MP Zali Steggall, who says they are listening to Aussies.
8: People are frustrated and tired of the status quo. The major parties have contributed to the situation we are in, where too many Australians feel like they are not getting ahead.
7: Australia's unemployment rate has eased slightly. It fell from 4.5% in April to 4.4% in May. More than 40,000 jobs were added to the economy last month, but the number of hours people worked fell slightly, down 1.1%. Overseas, and a state of emergency has been declared in Venezuela after the country was hit by two powerful earthquakes this morning, the first measuring a magnitude of 7.2. The second quake, which occurred less than a minute later, was slightly stronger at 7.5. Authorities are warning of high casualties, although no number is being reported as of yet. And to Sydney, Bondi Beach has been closed for another day due to another drone sighting of a great white shark this morning. The alarm was sounded at around 7 a.m.
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7: Only just 1 hour into AFL first, and Isaac Quaino is in danger of missing Collingwood's clash with Richmond on Saturday. He injured his foot at training and will be monitored over the next 24 hours. And World Cup action has wrapped up for the day. South Africa has defeated South Korea 1-0, while Mexico came out firing the second half of their clash with Czechia, finding the back of the net three times to claim a 3-0 victory. And that is the latest in news and sport.
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11: A cloudy one this arvo with these showers set to continue. Highs of 26 today. Tomorrow for your Friday, the Bureau says it'll be a partly cloudy one with a medium chance of showers there, most likely in the morning. And it looks like this rain is set to continue across the weekend with a medium chance of showers, most likely in the morning on Saturday. The same again on Sunday. Right now in the city, we're sitting on 24.
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0: Doing it live across Cairns and the coast this afternoon. It is Corey hanging out with you. These guys, they're on the way. Get enough of you, baby. Yes, it's true. From 98, a bit of Smash Mouth, the Savo. My generation, probably more so knowing the guys from this. So
1: I said I'm Donkey!
0: A bit of Shrek action for you, the Savo. And I'm going to try my best at this one as well. What are you doing in my swamp? Oh, that was not bad. Watch out, Mike Myers. Hey, Shrek 5. It hits event cinemas June 30. And some even better news. This song, Accidentally in Love, it features in the new movie. It has been 17 years since we have had a Shrek movie. They play after this at Star.
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0: Picture this, Cairns. You're out on the edge of a galaxy, and there is a saloon where the stars go to misbehave. Well, let me tell you, that is the world of Lasso Cosmic Cabaret, and it is arriving right here in Cairns from tomorrow, June 26th through until July 11th under the Big Top on the Cairns Esplanade. You've got Space Cowboys, Alien Drifters, and the legendary Rodeo Sisters all pulling off world-class acrobatics and seriously impressive acts with a full storyline running through it too. You're going to be following Rodeo Clown Rusty, chasing the magic of the past. It is a mix of circus, cabaret, and a bold cosmic world all in one with stunning performers and a big high-end production. It's 18 plus, a little bit cheeky, but it is super duper polished and it's only here for a strictly limited season. This is date night. This is girls' night. 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

0: Minutes away from 3 at Star. Hey, it is Corinne for your Thursday afternoon with... Cairns best music next hour. You're going to hear Sam Fender and Olivia Dean teaming up, as well as In Excess. Great song from 1988, New Sensation. It is on the playlist and the Spin Doctors to kickstart it for us. Two Princes, it is on the way. Hey, if you are essentially right in the city, right along the Esplanade right now, we are expecting super duper shortly, as in right now, 3 p.m., four United States Marine Corps aircraft to fly very low over the Esplanade. If you don't see it, you're going to certainly hear it. And if you do see it, snap a pic and send it through to our Facebook, Star Cairns. We'd love to see. Your news is next.
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6: Hi there, I'm Laura Edison. Well, the Treasurer has welcomed today's jobs data, which shows there are now more Aussies working than ever before. Unemployment dropped from 4.5% in April to 4.4% in May, with more than 40,000 jobs added to the economy. Jim Chalmers telling Parliament it's encouraging.
7: It's a very welcome reminder of the strength of our labour market and the resilience of our economy in the face of all of this global economic uncertainty.
6: A jury has found a Queensland teenager not guilty after being accused of researching and testing homemade explosive to attack politicians and a Labor Day march. It had been alleged the now 17-year-old boy was planning to target former opposition leader Peter Dutton and a march in Brisbane. His mother cried in court as the decision to acquit him was handed down. New South Wales police will soon have permanent powers to carry out knife scanning operations across the state. The Minns government is introducing legislation to make wanding powers permanent after a two-year trial modelled on Queensland's Jack's Law. To Venezuela, and emergency services are working through the night to find people trapped under collapsed buildings in Caracas after two powerful earthquakes hit this morning. High casualties are expected after a 7.2 magnitude quake hit, followed almost immediately by a 7.5. Authorities are since declaring a state of emergency. And more signs that Taylor Swift and Travis Kelce will get married at Madison Square Garden in New York City. A permit has been filed with the city to close the streets around the stadium from July 2nd to July 4th.
4: Floriana's $69 long lunch with Mediterranean-inspired drinks. Details online.
6: Just more now, and in AFL, Essendon senior coach Dean Solomon is hopeful they'll get seven players back from injury for their round 16 clash against North Melbourne on Sunday. Solomon says it's a much-needed boost.
8: So Caldwell, Parrish, obviously McGrath, Clark will play his first game for the year after injury, so it's good to get a bit of experience back, yeah.
6: Tonight it's the Brisbane Lions who beat the Swans. And tonight in league as well, we have the Eels hosting the Rapidos. Parrot, welcome back star player Mitch Moses for his 250th NRL game, while Cam Murray returns for the Bunnies. And that is the latest in news and sport.
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11: Weather-wise, looking like the showers may have cleared, although not for very long. The Bureau reckons we're in for a bit of a wet afternoon with highs of 26 degrees reached today. You can expect overnight lows down to 20 tonight. And for your Friday tomorrow, partly cloudy with a medium chance of showers, most likely in the morning, highs of 26. And the same across the weekend, Saturday and Sunday, both looking quite soggy. Right now in the city, we're sitting on 24.

And what is this weather about? I'll tell you that much. Hey, I've got to mention, just before three, I'm calling back a winner for our Holiday Heroes this hour. So if you're very quick on it, head over to star1027.com.au and register your deets. I could be giving you a buzz back in about 20 minutes or so to let you know. You have won. I got two tied up with those four US aircraft flying over the Esplanade. I haven't seen any photos yet. I didn't quite hear them in the studio, but if you were out there and you did snap a pic, send it through to our Facebook because I'd love to see. I'm trapped in the studio this afternoon. Right now, though, continuing Cairns' best music with the Spin Doctors. It is Star 102.7. Yeah.

This is Corey in for your Thursday arvo. Happy Thursday afternoon to you. So close yet so far from the weekend, and it's a pretty soggy afternoon.

0: sound of a stupidly loud motorbike. Turn that clown down and turn up this new music. Ariana Grande, Hate That I Made You Love Me.
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2: Hello.
0: G'day, Maureen. It's Corey calling from Star 102.7. How's it going?
2: I'm good. What about you, Corey?
0: I'm very well. Hey, you've registered your details over at our website to win our Holiday Heroes. Or should I say, Elizabeth did? Or did you put this in for Elizabeth? It says, you want to win so I don't drive Mum crazy these school holidays.
2: Elizabeth is my daughter. So, I was speaking on behalf
0: of... I thought you might have. Maybe some intrusive thoughts of your own there. Well, would you like to get along to Hartley's Crocodile Adventures, Birdworld Coranda and Coranda Koala Gardens?
2: Oh, that sounds fantastic.
0: Woohoo. Yeah. You're a winner. You and Elizabeth can get there because we don't want her to drive you crazy these school holidays.
2: Oh, you've made my holiday.
0: It is all yours. Hey, enjoy.
2: Thank you.
0: All right. Cheers. See you. It is thanks to Hartley's Crocodile Adventures. Make it your must-do destination these school holidays.
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0: It is Star 102.7 doing it live as well right now on the iHeart app. You too, they're on the way. Wasn't looking for U2's album synced to my iPhone. It was September 2014. Do we remember that? Apparently it was Don the best marketing stunt in history. I called it annoying. They called it brilliant. What was that about? I don't want U2's album on my phone. Jeez Louise. They play next at Star.
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1: 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Continuing that next hour. With a great song by Wham. Sending it back a long time in time from 1984. Wake Me Up Before You Go-Go. It is on the playlist. We've also got some fresh Olivia Rodrigo. She's in there just after four, but to kickstart it for us, it is this guy. It is Gold. You're going to hear Miles Smith right after your latest news, sport and weather here at Star.
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3: Sean in Edmonton, what have your kids hidden from you?
4: 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I think it was a power saw. Couldn't find it. I thought, oh, geez, what's happened here? I just let it go and I thought, well, I needed it. So I went and bought another one. And then another week later, I went to get something else out of there. That was gone as well. And I thought, oh, geez, what's going on? Is someone nicking my stuff? And anyway, lo and behold, Christmas Day, I get up and the kids were supposed to, I told mum they were going to make something for Christmas for me. And they hadn't made anything, so what they did, they stole all my tools out of the shed and wrapped them up under the Christmas tree.
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10: Hi there, I'm Laura Edison. Well, Australia's unemployment rate has eased slightly, falling from 4.5% in April to 4.4% in May. More than 40,000 jobs were added to the economy last month, but the number of hours people worked fell slightly, down 1.1%. Employment Minister Amanda Rishworth says ultimately it's good news for the economy.
11: This month's job data shows that jobs are up, unemployment is down, and that more people are getting the opportunity to enjoy the dignity that comes along with work.
10: There are fears the death toll from two earthquakes in Venezuela could reach well into the thousands as authorities assess the devastation and look for trapped survivors. The quakes measuring 7.2 and a 7.5 magnitude have triggered a state of emergency. Back home, and South Australia's coroner has recommended that young people get a medical certificate as part of their application for a learner's licence. It follows a crash near Mount Gambier in 2020 that killed a family of three and involved a 16-year-old boy who had autism, ADHD, Tourette's syndrome and other developmental delays. The Queensland opposition has slammed the state budget, saying it does little to address the cost of living pressures. They've promised to waive fees for apprentices in priority trades while also rehashing a plan to restrict petrol price rises to 5 cents a day. And Aussie royal Queen Mary of Denmark has been celebrating a major milestone for her daughter. 18-year-old Princess Isabella is preparing for military service after the summer break, having graduated from high school.
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10: Just more now, and Collingwood coach Craig McRae admits there's a chance the Darcy Moore will miss the rest of the AFL season. The Pie skipper has suffered a number of soft tissue injuries this year, the latest in round 11. Fly says it's possible that Darcy won't be back this season.
12: I don't know if that's reality, but yeah, I think he's progressing in the right direction to suggest he will, but I'm not sure when.
10: And round 17 of the NRL tonight sees the Eels face the Rabbitohs. Mitch Moses returns from origin duties for Para. Cam Murray is back for South. And that is the latest in news and sport.
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14: Scattered showers continuing for the rest.

0: of today with top temps of 26 degrees reach for your Friday, Saturday and Sunday, all looking very much the same. Partly cloudy with medium chances of showers. They're most likely in the morning on Friday, Saturday and Sunday, and top temps of 26.
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0: Walk the Moon, play the Savo at Sar. Hey, Johnny and Inky, they're back on deck Monday, July 13. As for now, deals. He's holding down the fort tomorrow morning. 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

0: Bon Jovi plays for you, the Savo at Star. Hey, on the way, you're going to hear fresh Martin Garrix and Ed Sheeran. The guys have been mates for over a decade. This is the first time they have collabed, although I hear on the grapevine this song was written roughly around the time they first met, around 2015, 2016. However, issues with labels and the like has stopped them from releasing it. But now it is in the world. We can hear it next here at Star.
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2: 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We had a lot of fun doing this. Finley.
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4: Gen Z are convincing themselves it tastes good because it's so good for you. 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

0: o'clock at Czar. It is Corey tapping out for the afternoon. Will and Woody, they are in next to drive you home. Hey, have a good night. I'll catch you back out in the Star Car tomorrow morning from 8:20. 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

0: This is your news now.
1: Hi there, I'm Laura Edison. Well, a big day for the federal government with changes to housing taxation passing in Parliament, which Labor claims will help young people to own their own home. Despite some last-minute changes and a deal with the Greens to get it through, Minister Mark Butler has told the ABC it will make a difference.
2: We're going to campaign on making sure young Australians get the opportunity to own their own home like previous generations of Australians have enjoyed.
1: A Queensland teenager has been acquitted of planning a terror attack against members of the Public and the Liberal Party due to its policy on nuclear power. It had been alleged that then 16-year-old was preparing to set off an improvised explosive device at a Labor Day event in 2024. After facing trial in Brisbane, the jury spent a day deliberating before they came back with their decision to acquit him. A state of emergency has been declared in Venezuela after the country was hit by two powerful earthquakes this morning, the first measuring a magnitude of 7.2. The second quake, which occurred less than a minute later, was slightly stronger at 7.5. Several buildings have collapsed and work is right now underway to free people trapped underneath the rubble. Authorities are warning of high casualties, although no number is being reported as of yet. Back home, and Australia's unemployment rate has eased slightly. It fell from 4.5% in April to 4.4% in May. And Mick Jagger has been spotted at Paris Fashion Week. The 82-year-old seen arriving at the Dior show with his 38-year-old fiancée.
3: Floriana's $69 long lunch with Mediterranean-inspired drinks. Details online.
1: This morning, the Aussies have finished their final training session ahead of tomorrow's crucial World Cup clash against Paraguay in California. John Michael has the latest.
4: The Socceroos have had their final hit out ahead of tomorrow's blockbuster in Santa Clara. Matthew Leckie and Jacob Italiano were no-shows, however, with both players to miss the clash through injury. Coach Tony Popovich remaining tight-lipped on who will replace them in the starting 11 and will unveil the squad just before kickoff. A win or draw will guarantee the Aussies a spot in the knockout round.
1: In league tonight, it's the Rabbitohs feed the Eels, and in AFL at the Gabba, the Brisbane Lions host the Sydney Swans. And that is the latest in news and sport.
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6: Showers looking to continue as we head into our Thursday evening. Looking pretty much the same as well tomorrow for your Friday. A medium chance of showers there most likely in the morning and highs of 26. The same again come Saturday and Sunday with a medium chance of showers and highs again of 26.
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0: Yes, I hope you're having a wonderful drive home. It's a huge show. It really is. Very, very big show. Not every day I say that. In fact, often I'm scrapping for things that we should talk about and that sound interesting, Woods. But today, it's big. It's very big. One of you guys is going in with a shot to win $1 million today. $1 million day is tomorrow.
1: I'd say charge your phone. If you are one of those people that we might be calling, charge your phone.
2: Everyone's phone's relatively and charged.
1: Get up, get to...
0: It's not 1999.
1: I always run on very low bat. At this time of the day, if I've done a little bit of death scrolling, you never know where you're at. And I'd say if you're under 10%...
2: I think it's doom scrolling.
1: Sorry.
2: That's all right.
1: Sorry. I look up death.
2: You're old.
1: It's a different thing.
2: You're so old.
1: it's called doom scrolling.
2: You couldn't have sounded older.
1: Anyway.
2: If I've done a bit of death scrolling.
1: Charge your phone.
2: Shut up, Dad.
1: Charge your phone.
2: get off the radio.
1: And get to high ground.
2: I've got ick being on air with you all of a sudden.
1: Get to high ground.
2: What are you talking about?
1: Well, you might have bad reception where you are.
2: You're sounding older and older, mate. Everyone's normally got pretty good reception.
1: Someone might miss out on $1 million. Okay?
0: That's important. $1 million day is tomorrow. We could be giving away $1 million. So, yes, stay by your phone. We're going to be calling that person today to tell them they're in with the shot to win a million. And also how it actually goes down. We haven't detailed that at all yet, Woods.
1: It's
0: elaborate. It's an elaborate.

0: It's Will and Woody. I hope you're having a wonderful drive home. Woods, you and I had the absolute privilege of sitting down with the biggest pop star in the world, in O-Rod, I think I can call her now.
1: Yeah, bloody oath. Bloody oath. She'd love that.
0: Yeah, I'm sure she would.
1: She calls you M. Macko.
0: Excuse me.
1: I don't know what that meant.
0: Wow.
1: That's just what you two do. That's what you two do. Sure. You bonded.
0: Anyway, look, we did bond. We had a wonderful chat. You can see the whole thing, YouTube, Will and Woody, a little bit later on if you want to check it out for yourselves. And actually, seeing is believing for some people. But yes, we did sit down with her. Here is more of our chat with Olivia Rodrigo this morning.
2: There's the songwriting part of you, which is obviously amazing. But then what comes with that naturally is being an icon, a popular icon, someone that people follow, people are influenced by. I saw something about you the other day on Reddit, which I just thought was so funny, which was this comparison of you and Emily in Paris. And everyone was like, and I was like, what, this poor girl, like, what is she? It was just a photo of you next to the Eiffel Tower and the whole thing was just like, oh my God. And I was like, wow, I think she's just taking a holiday photo, but like, whatever. But you've kind of got to carry this with you everywhere you are now. And we actually spoke to the other day, who are we speaking to?
3: Your friend Camila Mendes. Interviewed her.
2: Yeah.
3: And she was having a chat with Idris Elba. And she revealed that she brought you along to one of Idris Elba's DJ sets.
4: Yeah.
3: Now, Idris tried to play it cool, as he always does, and he said that he wasn't at all intimidated by the fact that he found out that you were coming to one of his gigs. But I'm interested to ask you, because I think you're more of an honest person, have you ever felt intimidated by the knowledge that someone was coming to one of your shows?
4: Yeah. Well, I was actually intimidated to meet Idris Elba that night. I remember being like, whoa, he's so beautiful.
2: Oh, that was funny because that's what we were playing with Camilla. We were playing like, you know, do you still find Idris cool? And she's like, well, this is what the question I was asking is, she brought you along because she was like, I need to up my cool game if I'm going to an Idris gig. So she brought you. So I was like, did you know that you were the cool weight in that deal?
4: I am happy to, as long as I can attend an Idris Elba DJ set. I'm trying to think. I think I was really scared. David Byrne came to my Guts show. And I'm like stepping out on stage and being like, oh my God.
2: Wow.
4: Like, what am I going to do?
2: Wow.
4: But there's so many instances like that. The best is when people don't tell you that they're coming and they only reveal after, because then you don't get in your head and get weird about it.
3: But, yeah. So does your team make sure they do that? Like if your team finds out that someone really...
4: I have actually told my team, if someone cool comes, like I'll let me know after. It just freaks me out too much.
0: So David Byrne was there. So obviously there's a huge tie-in with Talking Heads. But let's talk a little bit about Robert Smith and The Cure, because they're a huge part of this record as well.
4: Yeah, it's so funny. I wrote the song Drop Dead, which shouts him out. I wrote it way before I played Glastonbury. Then I played Glastonbury with him. Oh. And then after playing Glastonbury with him, we made the song, What's Wrong With Me together, which was insane career honor. Like, I cannot believe that happened.
2: Does he give you a call? Is he just like, let's do a song?
4: After Glastonbury, we sort of kept in contact and, you know, sort of became friends.
2: This is with Rob.
4: I don't call him Rob yet. We're not that
2: cool. Oh,
4: we're not
2: really? That type. Man, I call him Rob. Don't worry. I've heard his Secure Records. I call him Rob. You should slip into that.
4: Okay, cool. Maybe you guys are tighter than we are. We just hung out and corresponded and just like kept talking. And we went into the studio a few nights in London, which was really rad. And I wrote this song, What's Wrong With Me? And I sent it to him. And I was just like so nervous. I'm like, it would be kind of cool if you wanted to sing on this, maybe. He was really into it. And so we made it together, made it happen. And he's just, I can't say enough nice things about him. He's the most wonderful. So it's a real honor that he's on the record.
2: Wow.
3: Just on the song, The Cure. I think it's the greatest song ever, by the way, The Cure. I've listened to it 6 times this morning. I'm just obsessed with it. The whole point of The Cure is that the thing that you thought was the antidote was not the cure. But I want to ask you, because I want to leave with some optimism here. What is the cure?
4: That's a great question. You know what it is? It's like all of the like old things that your parents say that you're like, it's so annoying. Like they always are actually true. And, you know, I think the cure for lots of things is not being on your phone. I really believe that. It's a simple thing. Just get off your phone. Life's so much better.
3: Great answer. And my parents will love that answer 100%. As well. Next time they're trying to convince me of something.
2: Congrats again on another record. I'll wait for the signed copy on the next one, but it's been lovely to meet you, man. Thank you so much for coming on the show.
4: Thank you guys so much for taking the time. I appreciate it. It's nice to see you.
2: See you later, mate.
3: Thank you.
2: Bye.
0: Wow.
1: You said that three times.
0: What?
1: Three times you asked for a signed copy of, like, first time's a joke. Second time was like, put it down, Will. Three times you asked for a signed copy.
0: Well, I'll be the one laughing when I get myself a signed copy of the new record.
1: You're definitely not going to
0: get it. I reckon she's almost definitely sending it. We've got a producer living here who organized the chat. Is she sending one?
5: Yeah.
0: Did you have a chat?
1: That's a no. That's a no, by the way.
0: Obviously tabled that with their people since.
5: Yeah. We're in talks.
0: You're in talks.
1: You're in talks. The other thing which we should mention.
0: Why does that not sound perfect?
1: It was almost a perfect chat.
0: Yeah.
1: But Liv, so you told us before we spoke to her that breaking news, like this was hours before our chat with the lineup to Daisy Chains.
5: Daisy Chain Fields was the all-female music festival that she had announced. When she was talking to us at her time, it was that day.
0: Was it like hours before the chat?
5: Hours before.
0: And cool lineup as well. Super cool lineup. Oh. I should mention. Stevie Nicks is playing there.
1: Yeah.
5: Yep, Stevie Nicks.
1: It's world news.
5: Dochi.
1: And we had the person who announced it hours after.
0: Well, it's her festival. Not only did she announce it, it's her thing.
1: Yep, and you reminded us of this 2 minutes before the chat?
5: Yeah, about that.
1: I reckon. Didn't mention it.
5: Not once.
1: I don't reckon. She must have been so shocked.
0: Yeah. Like, boys, you've got a free hit.
1: How have you missed that?
0: Well, it's the last time we ever speak to the number one artist in the world. We all know it. Anyway.
1: The one time was great.
0: It was good. We had a good time. As I said, you can see that chat on YouTube. Will and Woody, check it out. Hope you guys are having a wonderful drive home. It's good.
6: 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When life hands you lemons, name them Will and Woody.
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0: It's Will and Woody for Snooze. Hope you're having a brilliant drive home. Woods, one of you guys is in with a shot to win $1 million. That's up next. It is $1 million day tomorrow. We'll be calling one of you guys to tell you who that will be right up next. So please stay with it for that. Right now, though, it is Hot Takes.
1: That's spicy meatball.
0: Right, now, these are getting hotter. I mean, for Woody and Annalise, for two great fence sitters, I'm proud of you guys.
2: Because
0: you've actually started to be a little bit controversial in this segment, mm-hmm. and that's the whole point. So, yeah. Good stuff. Well done to you.
2: Mm-hmm.
0: I'll start with a little bit of a hot take.
2: Please, because this is your bread and butter, mate. This is your forehand. This
0: hot
2: is what
0: take.
2: You do.
0: Hot take.
2: Yep.
0: If you're interviewing the biggest rock star in the world,
2: mm-hmm.
0: like if you're interviewing Olivia Rodrigo.
2: Rockstar.
0: Yeah, she's a rockstar. Yeah, she sings largely rock, I would say.
2: Really?
0: Yeah, it's more rock than pop for sure.
2: Yeah, okay, go on.
0: It's angsty rock.
2: Yeah, sure. I thought it was more angsty pop, but go on.
0: No, that's okay. That's all right. Well, the comment I was going to say is I'd probably try and know music a little bit better because when she brings up people like David Byrne, the lead singer of Talking Heads, but going to her concert, I think you'd want to know. You'd want to be across that.
2: I'm going to argue that 90% of our audience, when she said that the most nervous she's ever felt is when David Byrne rocked up, Googled. No one knows who David Byrne is. Did you know who David Byrne was, Annalise?
3: I didn't know who David Byrne was.
2: No, thank you very
3: much. But I knew he was influential. The moment she said that,
0: he's influential. That's what
2: she was referring to a random guy. My local barista, David Byrne.
3: Could have been a teacher. I don't know.
0: That's a hot take. There's a little dig at you, Woods.
2: That's fair.
0: Actual hot take, though, for everyone. I hate on YouTube when I look up in particular music and the top comment is, who's here in 2026? One cares.
2: What does that mean?
0: That's just what they post. They just go, oh, who's here in 2026? And everyone likes it.
2: What do you mean, who's here? What does it mean?
0: As in, like, are you viewing this year?
2: What?
0: Yeah, get your head.
2: And people like that.
0: Because normally a YouTube top comment is a happy place for me. I love looking at YouTube top comments.
2: Yeah, of course.
0: It has now become the staple on every clip that's over like 100 million that someone just goes, who's here in 2026?
2: It is murder.
0: It is murder.
2: I hate that.
0: Oh.
2: Can you front load it? Can you say, like, who's here in 2035? and then come back in 2035 and go, surely someone.
0: That's a great idea.
2: Okay.
0: I like that.
2: Yeah, right.
0: Now, Annalise.
3: I've come prepared.
2: Okay.
3: Okay.
2: And you said you truly believe this hot take as well.
3: I love this hot take. And some people will disagree, but mm-hmm. I don't stand for that.
0: And this is controversial. It's going to upset some people. That's what a hot take's all about. What have you got?
3: I think any song that Glee has covered is better than the original.
0: Wow.
2: You're going to need some evidence. They've done that pretty well.
0: Oh, the original sounding pretty good.
2: I'm pretty sure they did a cover of some Lady Gaga stuff.
3: They did. They also did Katy Perry, Firework.
0: All right.
2: Is that a cover or is that the real?
0: That's the cover.
3: That's the cover.
0: Can I hear the OG? I mean, I'm not a big Katy Perry fan. Have you got the OG?
2: Very similar.
0: Yeah, I think
2: that's almost like a spot the difference, isn't it?
0: Absolutely. There's a bit of Where's Wally about that.
3: It's got a bit more emotion in it. A bit more emotion. Well, they did a really brilliant cover. I don't have it here, but of Poker Face, and they did it a little different. Yeah. They go, poker face. A little bit different.
0: I think she does that when you see her do it live, but thanks for that. Appreciate it.
3: Does she?
0: Yeah, she does.
3: Oh,
0: yeah, yeah.
3: It's a jazz. And that's where I discovered it.
0: You went to the Lady Gaga concert. I didn't know that there was an OG version of Poker Face. She's actually saying something else.
3: Yes, entirely. No one knew
0: that's
3: that.
0: That's wild.
2: Yeah, that is.
3: It's actually should be beeped on the station, but it's not because it's a swear word.
0: Yes, what the original is. Yes.
3: Yes.
0: Yes. I had no idea.
2: Hang on, we changed the lyrics though.
3: No, we didn't. For years we didn't change the lyrics.
0: No, hang on, we play Poker Face. That's what we play.
3: Yes, but in the song we play now, you can't hear it. It's still the same. Because no one noticed it. It's
2: what?
3: We won't play it.
2: Can we play it? What do you
0: No,
3: it's still the same. It's in the bridge.
2: Yeah,
0: pop pop pop. That's the move to run. Is this the bit? Okay, here we go. Run, listen up. Whoa! There you go! Oh, that's a hot take! Hot stuff! Hamish Blake on the show!
1: Great job! Yes! Meet the ball!
0: That's the definition of a spicy meatball. Amazing.
2: Sorry, I think, hang on, Daniel's been on the line for a long time.
0: Oh, sorry.
2: Daniel. Before we call someone, tell him they're a shot to win $1 million, what's your hot take, Daniel?
4: My hot take is Stargate SG-1 is way better than Star Wars and Star Trek put together.
2: That is an outrageous hot take.
0: Stargate. I'm going to have to unpack that offline, Daniel.
2: I love it, Daniel.
0: We're giving away $1 million tomorrow. It is $1 million day. Stargate SG-1. As in the TV series Stargate, Daniel.
4: Yes.
0: That was the biggest piece of poo I've ever...
2: That's hot, Dave. That's why it's hot.
0: I can't believe how bad that was. I love it, Daniel. Great stuff. All right, guys, one of you guys is going to win $1 million tomorrow. We'll tell you who right up next. It's Will and Woody.
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6: Dano in Koranic, what's your photo bombing story?
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6: 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That's a good innings.
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7: 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He said, I thought this is where you get a free feed.
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0: next year. It was able to pass after the Greens agreed to support it in exchange for an extension to the NDIS inquiry. A young mother mauled by a great white shark in Sydney is no longer in a critical condition, with her family revealing she's been reunited with her one-year-old daughter. Leah Stewart had to have her arm amputated and still needs to undergo more surgery, but apparently has been able to speak sooner than expected and even remembers the whole thing. It's feared the death toll from two earthquakes in Venezuela could climb into the thousands. A state of emergency has been declared with searches underway for survivors. William Barnhart from the US Geological Survey has told the ABC they hit within seconds of each other.
1: They only occurred about 39 seconds apart from each other, so that's a really rapid succession of seismic events. And perhaps more importantly, this is a large earthquake that happened very close to some very dense population centres.
0: Australia's unemployment rate has eased slightly. It fell from 4.5% in April to 4.4% in May. More than 40,000 jobs were added to the economy last month, but the number of hours people worked fell slightly, down 1.1%. And council elections in South Australia have been delayed until April of 2027 after serious concerns were raised about the Electoral Commission's ability to run them.
2: Make Floriana your new local. Aperitivo Hour, Tuesday to Saturday.
0: As well now, and Essendon senior coach Dean Solomon is hopeful they'll get seven players back from injury for their round 16 clash against North Melbourne on Sunday. Solomon says it'd be a much-needed boost.
3: So Caldwell, Parrish, obviously McGrath, Clark will play his first game for the year after injury. So it's good to get a bit of experience back, yeah.
0: Tonight in AFL, it's the Lions feed the Swans. And tonight in league, it's the Eels hosting the Rabbitohs. Parra, welcome back star player Mitch Moses for his 250th NRL game, while Cam Murray returns for the Bunnies. And that is the latest in news and sport.
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9: Cooling down as we head into our Thursday evening. Temps dropping to around 20 degrees tonight. And for your Friday tomorrow, unfortunately, looking very much the same as today. Partly cloudy with a medium chance of showers. They're most likely in the morning. Highs of 26. Saturday and Sunday, the same again. Cloudy with scattered showers and top temps of 26.
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0: Hope you're having a wonderful drive home. It is Will and Woody. You missed the Olivia Rodrigo chat. These are just little flexes at this point, just name dropping.
1: The show has never sounded better than right now, I'm going to be honest. Like, the stars want to be on our radio show.
0: Crazy.
1: Get along to YouTube,
0: yes,
1: if you want to see the full chat with Olivia Rodrigo, including the moment where you actually left the room and left me one-on-one with Olivia Rodrigo.
0: Yep.
1: I think it's worth seeing my face. It's just the panic that goes on in my face when I'm left to do one-on-one small talk with Olivia Rodrigo has to be seen to be believed.
0: No, I think that personally was trumped by the moment where she was like, David Byrne came to my concert and you were like, yeah, wow.
1: Burnsy. The Byrne Doctor.
0: The Byrne Doctor.
1: No idea who he is.
0: Yeah, no, you didn't know he was the lead singer of Talking Heads. But you can see all that on YouTube, Will and Woody. All right, let's get down to brass tacks, yes. Woods, because tomorrow here on the network, one of you guys could be winning $1 million.
2: The $1 million pop quiz.
1: Bloody hell. So a whole lot of you guys are sitting by your phones right now. We are about to call one of you to tell you that tomorrow you're in with a shot to win $1 million.
0: Crazy.
1: Haven't actually told you guys yet what you'll be doing
0: yes.
1: to win the $1 million.
0: Yes, yes.
1: We'll reveal that as well.
0: Nor have we said what in with a shot with means either.
1: Mm, so we've revealed very little.
0: We have deliberately.
1: Is it because we didn't know? Maybe.
0: No.
1: But do we know now?
0: No.

0: Kentucky.
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0: It's Will and Woody. Hope you're having a wonderful drive home. We've got Hamish Blake who joins us on the phone.
1: Yes.
2: Hey. How are you?
0: Hey, mate.
3: Now, we're going to rinse you for as much advice as we can because obviously Will and I are new dads, which is great, but you've been in the game for a bit longer than us, Hamish, and I believe you've come up with a swearing rule in your house. Not to say that our kids are swearing like troopers at this stage. They're very young, but I can see that happening. What's the rule you've got?
2: I mean, everyone kind of has their own gauge. It is a question. It's a bridge you cross. You have to cross eventually. It's like everything with parenting. You don't really know it's coming. Then eventually you sort of... The first time you'll notice is when you want to play fun music to the kids that you like, and it does have some swearing in it, and you just kind of go, look... Well, we made the call. We were like, look, don't worry about that. That's just in a song. Like, that doesn't count. Because at first they're like a bit shocked. And I guess by the time they're like 7 or 8, you're like, we'll just let that one go. But also when they're really little, they can't really tell it's swearing either. So music gets a pass.
3: How often are you playing gangster rap in your house around your kids, Hamish?
2: Really, it just comes up. There's just a lot of, if you want to hear good music, there's going to be some swearing. So that's one we just kind of pretend isn't happening.
3: Yeah.
2: My kids just love the idea of swearing. Like, they know they can't swear, but they are just like, it is just so thrilling, the concept
0: absolutely.
2: Of swearing.
0: Yes.
2: Sometimes permission will be asked, like, hey, can I just have an S word? Like, I'm going to tell this story. I guess he's sort of teaching them a little about screenwriting. You're like, you don't just chuck S's and F's in because you can. You know, is this what the character would say? Like, do you need to be doing this? You're like, yeah, I have to say it. The hard thing is it's like very funny to hear them swear as well.
0: Yeah, I agree.
3: Of course.
2: Which, for my own private amusement, we quite often go to a water park, a theme park. There's a ride there called the Taipan. The Taipan has the head of a big snake, and then you go into the body of the snake, which, spoiler alert, is just kind of a generic plastic tube, and then you come out the bottom. But you feel like you've ridden through the belly of the snake.
3: Brilliant.
2: I'm like, listen, when we're in the tunnel, you can swear as much as you want. You can just
0: let them go
2: wild. We're by ourselves. Because you're sort of teaching the lesson. Look, you know, I know you guys know the words or whatever, but we don't say it because it kind of makes other people feel, and we're thinking about how other people feel, blah, blah, blah. But I'm like, but in the Taipan, no one can hear us except the snake. He doesn't care. Let's just let it rip.
0: That's awesome.
2: It is funny to see what happens to their brains when suddenly they can have it all.
3: Oh, yeah.
2: The combos that come out are wild because it's just, it's like supermarket sweep. You don't know what to grab. You're just grabbing anything. You're just saying anything. And then as soon as daylight hits again at the end of the tunnel, it's like, all right, time's up. You're up. Finished. And then they're in this just like kind of post-frenzied glow going, that was the greatest. And look, I'll be honest with you, if you're interested as a parent, it's bloody good fun. And definitely worth, find a place where you can just give them 10 seconds and watch their brain explode.
0: Hey, you're on because Lego Masters Australia, the Bricktacular Season 8 is airing Sunday, July 5 at 7 p.m. on 9 and 9 Now. Now, last time we had you on for Lego Masters, you made a pretty wild promise. I think we actually ended up having you on for about 25 minutes. You did the quiz with a listener. They didn't win the $1,000, and then you said this.
3: Welcome back, mate.
4: Good. Just people heard the quiz that I lost accidentally for Alicia on the last question. Yeah, we've got her details. We'll be sending her at least a $1,000 Lego set. My sincerest apologies.
0: She hasn't been.
3: She's been reaching out a lot.
2: Did you guys not follow that up?
0: we can obviously send it on. If you just send the $1,000 worth of Lego to ARN, we'll just forward it.
2: That's the communication breakdown.
0: Yeah.
2: So, this is the fun thing about working in TV. Usually when you say stuff like that, someone else will take care of it. That obviously hasn't happened this time, but I didn't really give her a time frame. I think the office still stands. I think it should stand.
0: Oh, so standard statute of limitations then. What about 3.5 years or so? Okay.
2: Three and a half years.
0: Okay.
2: I think we are, if she asks again, just let her know we continue. Inquiries are being made. Progress is being made. We're continuing to work on it. Will it happen before the launch of this season of Lego Masters? Sunday, July 5th, 7 p.m. Channel 9? We don't know. But what we do know is that will be a wonderful time and enjoy the show. It won't happen during the show either because I think everyone will be busy watching the show.
0: So sometime
2: after
0: the show.
2: And then after that, we're going to get right onto
3: it. Just to represent Alicia, can we get a down payment of Lego? Can we get $100 of Lego before July 5th?
0: Deposit.
2: I think we just do the full thousand all at once.
0: Okay. So,
2: and
0: okay.
2: Do you have the details there, Ram, from Channel 9? This really feels like something they should chase up. Like, I mean, I've been trying to buy pants for 2 weeks. Like, this is not my forte.
0: No, this is stitch up. We'll get in touch with Lego people. Don't worry, mate. No worries.
2: Right, but if anyone asks, like, does Hamish back this? Yes, he does, 100%. Even if I'm admin light, I'm passion heavy.
0: Yes, yes. And passionate about Lego Masters. The Bricktacular Season 8 airing Sunday, July 5, 7 o'clock, Channel 9. And 9 now. I know you got to go, Hamish. So thanks so much for joining us, mate. It's been a pleasure, as always.
2: Guys, my absolute pleasure.
0: See ya.
3: See ya, mate.
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1: Hot takes, Woods. We had a lot of fun doing this. Finley.
2: My hot take is that matcha by itself is absolutely revolting.
3: Couldn't agree more.
4: I agree.
1: Couldn't agree more. What a waste of time.
2: I actually gagged at it.
4: Yeah, it's disgusting.
1: And it's also like so $16.
2: Yeah. I know.
4: Gen Z are convincing themselves it tastes good because it's so good for you. Disgusting.
1: Matcha will forever be the nail in Gen Z's coffin in terms of culture. As far as I'm concerned.
4: And we'll end it there.
1: It's another hot take.
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1: Hot takes, Woods. We had a lot of fun doing this. Finley.
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3: Couldn't agree more.
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4: Yeah, it's disgusting.
1: And it's also like so $16.
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1: Nothing good happens after midnight, except these two. It's Will and Woody keeping you up.
2: Olivia Rodrigo, have we got some Mo to play?
3: I'm going to say she's up there with the biggest guest we've ever had on this show. And let's be honest,
4: goddamn vampire.
3: God, she's good. The only reason we got the chat is because Smallsy's currently in London. He couldn't do the chat.
2: No.
3: So the boys. We were sitting there waiting for it. So we got Olivia Rodrigo. Now, before we play the interview,
2: yes,
3: I think it's worth mentioning, we haven't talked about this, but
2: yes,
3: we got connected with Olivia Rodrigo. I'm obviously very intimidated. I'm nervous. She's Olivia Rodrigo. She's a huge deal.
2: Yep.
3: You decided in that moment to run out of the room, leaving me one-on-one with Olivia Rodrigo.
2: Yeah.
3: The most horrific.
2: Well, we all know you're better at the patter.
3: No.
2: You're better at the small talk.
3: Well, maybe not with people like Olivia Rodrigo. My small talk was horrific.
2: I had a necessary prop to go and get.
3: Yeah, no, I get that. I get, but you should have got it beforehand.
2: I probably should have.
3: I've spoken to my lawyers about deleting all audio of my small talk with Olivia Rodrigo, so nobody will hear that.
2: No,
3: it's been deleted. It is gone. So we're going to pick up from the moment that you return to the room.
2: Yes.
3: With the album.
2: Yes, I believe you can see us on our YouTube channel, Will and Woody, a bit later on, or maybe right now, Sexy Dust, where are we at? Later on.
3: Later.
2: Go and check it out if you want to see this for yourselves. But yeah, here is the moment that I rescued Woody from Olivia Rodrigo.
5: What I went to go inside and get was this.
6: Oh!
5: Which, I've got a copy of your record, Guts.
6: Oh my God, amazing.
5: I know this
6: Thank
5: is the
6: you.
5: Old record. You need to send me a copy of the new one. I'll wait for a signed version.
6: I'll send
5: That's
6: you
5: fine.
6: I'll that'd send
5: be,
6: you guys.
5: That'd be wonderful, Thank please. but the reason I want to show you that is because we work, obviously, on commercial radio, but I'm a huge music buff. I've got like thousands of records. It's very rare for me to buy a pop record, a current pop record. The only two that I have are Billy's most recent one and then this one because...
6: Wow.
5: Yeah, well, Matt, you wound back the clock. You're Alanis Morissette, like Freeborn. There's that awesome teenage feminine angst crushed with just like delicious songwriting, hooks, harmonies, like riffs, melodies, bridges. I mean, Vampire was the best anthem that I'd heard in like 10 years. You're a tour de force. And then, you know, someone told me the other day you're 23 or something and I nearly fell off my chair. where are you finding the get up?
6: Yeah.
5: Where's that coming from?
6: I mean, thank you, first of all. It's like such a sweet, beautiful compliment.
5: Of course.
6: That I don't know. I it's funny because I am a really obviously happy, positive person in my, you know, day-to-day life, but I think music is a really special medium where you kind of have freedom to talk about the uglier parts of yourself, the parts that society kind of wants you to quiet down about, like being jealous or being angry or feeling rage or insecurity. And I've always felt like songwriting was kind of a safe space for me to explore those parts of myself. And so, yeah, I'm really grateful that it's my job because it's a really therapeutic, beautiful experience for me.
7: It almost feels like I listened to the whole first album this morning, which, by the way, is just such a journey. Like, you start off and I was relating to the feelings of falling in love with someone and there's so much, like, lightness and excitement about that. And then all of a sudden in the second half, it's like things start to go badly. And, I mean, in the song The Cure, you know, I just love that idea of you thought that this was going to be an antidote, but... It's just, it's not. And then your heart gets ripped out in the second half. And it almost feels like when you're listening to it that you're getting like a musical version of someone's personal journal through the entire
6: yeah.
7: thing. I am wondering though, like people that are close to you, like, because as you said, you're a very bubbly, happy person. And I'm sure there are people that are close to you that might hear some of these lyrics in your songs and go, whoa, I didn't know that. Do you feel like you need to like have chats with people before they hear the songs, or does the music actually open up some like deeper, strong conversations with loved ones?
6: Yeah. I mean, when you asked me that question, the first story that I thought of is a week ago, I had like a little bit of an album release party thing where I just like played some fans, some songs, and my mom was in the room and I hadn't played her the song Less off of the record, which is probably the saddest song on the record. It's like kind of devastating.
7: Yeah.
6: And I forgot to play it for my mom. I don't know. I played her lots of the record, but I guess I just, that one slipped my mind and she was just bawling her eyes out for like 15 minutes, like bawling. And I had to like kind of console her. I'm like, it's okay. It's just a song. It's okay. and then like the next day she walked into my room and she just was like thinking about it and she started crying again. And I'm like,
5: oh my God.
6: It's so funny. My mom is very emotional like me. That's where I get it from. But, you know, sometimes people are, you know, surprised by it, I guess.
5: Yeah. Well, you said it's an outlet for you.
6: Yeah.
2: She's got a brand new record, You Seem Pretty Sad for a Girl So In Love, Olivia Rodrigo. She's catching up with us, Will and Woody. Yes, you did hear that correctly. Olivia Rodrigo on Will and Woody. More with her right up next.
1: It's Will and Woody.
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0: mates that just want to keep going. It's Will and Woody keeping you up.
1: Woods, we are live next to a massive fire. You're standing next to a spray bottle of kerosene. I'm not sure how that was approved.
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1: So over the last couple of weeks, we've been asking people what would they be willing to sacrifice in the fire, all thanks to Season 3 of House of the Dragon on HBO Max. Mm-hmm. 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
7: Love letters from in the war in 1940. They're very close to my heart. They were my aunties.
1: I can't conscionably burn.
8: This is House of the Dragon, man. You need to put your big boy pants on. We're burning something sentimental.
9: I want to put up my engagement ring.
1: Whoa.
10: I'm going to throw in a wall-hung grandfather clock.
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12: I've got my taekwondo belt.
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14: I'm thinking my entire baby photo album.
15: I've got my makeup kit here.
16: I am going to offer you my diary, handwritten, full of teenage angst, and I'll even wrap it in my wedding dress.
1: Whoa!
2: Never in a million years did I think we were going to end up with an item like Jess is potentially about to throw in the fire right now for $10,000. So, Jess, this is all the letters that you received, all the medical paperwork from when you received a heart and liver transplant?
17: Yes. So it's got a lot of photos, conversations that my family wrote to me while I was
1: having
17: my transplant and throughout my recovery in ICU.
1: God. Let's just talk very quickly about this. So you were the first person...
17: So I'm the first person in New Zealand and Australia to have a heart and liver transplant performed on someone born with heart disease. So I already had all the pre-existing complications throughout my life. Yeah,
1: crazy.
17: And my death rate was higher than my survival rate.
1: Wow, what a journey.
17: Yeah, so it's been really intense.
1: That's crazy,
2: and
1: man.
2: You've obviously held on to all these extraordinarily private and intimate letters between you and your loved ones as you were going through a stage of your life where you thought you were potentially going to die.
17: Yeah.
2: And these all look handwritten, so there's no copies of these.
17: No, there's absolutely no copies of these. They are all handwritten by everyone who would just come visit me day by day.
1: Oh, yeah. That's really
17: and
1: beautiful.
17: I spent about 53 days in ICU. Yeah.
2: And you're sure you want to throw them into a massive fire over here for $10,000?
17: Well, I was really contemplating it last night, just because I obviously don't have another one of these. But it is a way of me to let go of that life and give me a little bit of closure that for the last 7 years I've been living such an amazing life thanks to my donor. So
1: big shout out to the donor. But it sounds like you made it in mind, Jess. We're going to go to a song. We've got this beautiful book filled with, honestly, a bigger journey than I will probably ever go on in my life, and you're willing to throw it in the fire for $10,000, but that's what this is all about, sacrificing. That's what the Season 3 of the HBO original series House of the Dragon is all about, sacrifice. I watched the first episode already. It's intense. There's massive sacrifice that goes on, and for $10,000, I think it's going to be, I think it's going to be worthwhile for you.
17: Yes. Letting go is going to be a big thing
1: for
17: me.
1: That's a big part of it. And the cash.
17: Let's
1: cash.
17: Talk about that for a
1: it's
17: second.
1: It's up next.
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2: The Kiss $1 million pop quiz.
1: Bloody hell. So a whole lot of you guys are sitting by your phones right now. We are about to call one of you to tell you that tomorrow you're in with a shot to win $1 million.
3: Crazy.
1: Haven't actually told you guys yet what you'll be doing to win the $1 million.
3: Yes.
1: We'll reveal that as well.
3: Nor have we said what in with a shot with means either.
1: Mm. So we've revealed very little.
3: We have deliberately.
1: Is it because we didn't know? Maybe.
3: No.
1: But do we know now?
3: No.
1: Yes.
3: No. One of
1: we
3: us
1: had
3: didn't
1: a meeting.
3: Know. One of us knew.
1: Well, one of us got invited to a meeting today, and he now knows as well. And he's very happy to tell you what you'll be doing and who we're going to be calling up next.
3: Do we know who we're calling? Joe? Locked in.
4: It's locked in.
3: Oh, great. Huge. Oh, wow.
4: Locked and loaded, baby.
3: All right, one of you guys within arm's reach of $1 million up next on Will and Woody.
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1: The Kiss. $1 million. Pop quiz.
2: Alrighty, Woods, this is very, very exciting. Obviously, all thanks to Deal or No Deal, a Millionaire Hot Seat weeknights from 6:30 on Channel 10. One of you guys tomorrow in with a shot to win $1 million. If you missed it, just then we were announcing there's going to be 100 balloons in the studio. And whoever we call right now will have a chance to pop one of those balloons. If they guess the right one, they win $1 million.
3: God, it's life-changing money. Will we be told what number the million's in? Will we know?
0: Nah.
3: That's a good idea. That's smart. Because I've got a terrible poker face.
2: I know.
3: Do you actually know?
2: Of course, mate. I go to the meetings.
3: Let's call the person. You guys, you want this? You want this bad?
4: Hello.
3: Hello. Who's speaking?
4: Bella.
3: Hi, Bella. How are you?
4: Good, thank you. Who's this?
3: My name is Woody.
4: Yeah.
3: I've got a good friend called Will.
4: Oh my gosh! Yeah. Oh, my gosh.
3: Okay, what are you up to right now, Bella?
4: I'm just doing a little bit of shopping at the moment. Just doing a little bit of groceries.
3: Well, groceries are very expensive, as is all shopping, I imagine.
4: It sure is. It sure is.
3: And something that would really help, I reckon.
4: Yeah?
3: Is a shot at $1 million, which is what you have got tomorrow, Bella.
4: Are you serious? What? No, you're lying.
3: You okay?
4: Yeah, I'm okay. Oh my gosh. Okay. I had to put my stuff down.
3: Yeah.
4: Oh my gosh.
3: Oh, okay. Big deep breaths.
4: Oh my gosh. Okay.
3: Okay.
2: Wait, it sounds like you're about to give birth.
4: Oh my gosh.
2: Who are you there with, Bella?
4: I'm with my sister. And,
2: have you told her yet?
4: She can guess. Oh.
2: It really does sound like you're having contractions.
3: Are you pregnant, Bella?
4: I'm not pregnant. I'm actually studying to be a midwife, though.
2: Oh, okay. Oh,
3: wow. Okay. Let's learn a bit about you. So studying to be a midwife, Bella, I mean $1 million. How much would it mean to you?
4: Oh my gosh, it would mean so much. My auntie's getting married later in the year and not all of my family can make it. It's overseas and I really wanted like all of them to be there.
2: Oh, you'd
4: and,
2: fly like, them all in.
4: Hopefully.
2: You'd
4: hopefully.
2: Fly in the... Oh, sorry, I thought you were just saying you were going to get like a private jet there or something. But no, you could do that too.
4: Private jet. Bring everyone. Oh, you guys can come along if you want to.
3: I'd love to come.
2: I'd love to come. Yeah. Where is it exactly, Bella?
4: It's in Greece.
3: Beautiful. We're in.
2: Love that.
3: Yeah, we can. You pay and we'll organise everything else. Don't you worry. You know.
2: How old are you, Bella?
4: I am 24.
2: Wow, $1 million.
4: I'm 24, yeah. Wow. So I'm a nurse, but already did my nursing and now starting to be a midwife.
2: Okay, cool.
4: Yep.
2: Wow, all right.
4: I would have to go back to work on Monday, definitely, somehow.
3: Yeah.
2: Can you get to the studio tomorrow? That's probably a big question in all of this.
4: Yes. Definitely. I'm definitely free tomorrow. I can definitely do that.
3: Are you across what you're going to be doing tomorrow with us, Bella?
4: Not really. Just know there's like it's like $1 million. I don't really know what happens tomorrow.
3: Okay, Bella, something for you to think about before we meet you in the studio tomorrow on the show.
2: Dance
3: something
2: off.
3: To think about.
2: You're going to be doing a dance off. For $1 million. Yes, that's right. Very tricky. It's a World Cup themed.
3: So Shakira's
2: coming down. She's going to do a dance. To dance off with Shakira for $1 million.
3: Get practicing.
4: Should I wear an Aussie jersey then?
2: Up to you what you wear. And then you've got to shoot a ball into the goal against Cristiano Ronaldo. So there's going to be a whole bunch of bells and whistles.
3: No expenses spared. We've actually flown Cristiano out of the World Cup to be there for the giveaway. That's what we're willing to do.
2: It's a big bit.
3: But also, along with all of that, have a think about what number you'd want to pick between 1 and 100.
4: Okay. Yep.
3: Just have a think about it. You've got 24 hours.
4: Okay.
3: Good luck sleeping tonight. I don't reckon
4: Thank you
3: will. But think
4: I don't
3: about
4: think
3: that
4: I will
3: number.
4: Either.
3: We're gonna meet you tomorrow.
4: Okay, cool.
3: All right.
4: Oh my gosh. Oh my gosh.
2: Deep breaths.
4: Oh my God.
3: Go and get some of the fancy chocolate from the grocery store.
4: No,
3: go and get some of the lint chocolate or something.
4: I'll get some of that lint stuff. Yeah,
3: get the lint. Yeah. Love that stuff.
2: All right, Bella, we're gonna leave you.
4: Okay.
2: I know you're probably not gonna get a lot of sleep.
3: No.
2: But we will see you tomorrow.
4: Okay, cool.
2: Okay.
4: Oh my gosh.
2: Good luck, mate.
4: Thank you so much.
2: See you then.
4: Oh, bye-bye. Thank you, bye.
3: Bye. Wow. Bye, Bella.
2: There you go, Australia.
3: Oh, my God.
2: That is the $1 million player tomorrow.
3: Gee whiz.
2: We will be live at this time with 100 balloons in front of us.
3: Mm-hmm.
2: Bella will pop one of those balloons. If she guesses correctly, she wins $1 million. Crazy. Whole month of radio right across the network has been leading to this on KISS. It is all thanks to Deal or No Deal and Millionaire Hot Seat weeknights from 6:30 on Channel 10.
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5: Plans for a new barge at Cape Tribulation is set to keep residents north of the Daintree River connected during future natural disasters. While Cairns Council has handed down a $785 million budget, locking in major spending on water, transport and community infrastructure, along with a 3.95% general rate rise.
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5: 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Finally, Cairns tourism operator Captor Group is expanding its North Queensland footprint, acquiring Townsville's iconic Billabong Sanctuary.
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1: My little one, who's 6 years old, Coco, she looked at me and she said, "Mama, why is water wet?" 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
1: Hot takes, Woods. We had a lot of fun doing this. Finley.
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1: Disgusting. 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
4: Yeah, it's disgusting.
1: And it's also like so $16.
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4: Gen Z are convincing themselves it tastes good because it's so good for you. 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
1: Matcha will forever be the nail in Gen Z's coffin in terms of culture. 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
9: Good morning, Louise Nielsen here with you. Mayor Amy Eden has publicly admitted to misconduct findings in relation to an incident where she shared confidential council information with a journalist. Amy Eden shared an email in 2023 when she was a councillor which contained legal advice about councillors using discretionary funds to support a public art project. The OIA, which found the mayor admitted to the allegations, has proposed she pay the council $1,669. Mayor Amy Eden has told the ABC she didn't think she'd done anything wrong and that it was a tough lesson to learn. The state government has boosted the budget for Queensland's primary industries sector by $50 million. Minister for Primary Industries Tony Perrott says there's $863 million in funding in the budget for the ag sector. He says part of the money will be spent recruiting more biosecurity officers across the state, including in Cairns.
10: This year we'll roll out another 25 new biosecurity officers, so we have 44 of those in place, another 7 that are under active recruitment. So we'll roll out another 25 of those across Queensland, all based in rural and regional locations, which is critical. So we'll continue to do that work.
9: A 14-year-old boy has been charged with a string of offences after an alleged theft from a Cairns City tobacco station. Police say the boy was part of a group involved in the theft of jet lighters from the McLeod Street business. The boy was arrested after being found at a Bentley Park address on Wednesday and was charged with 10 offences, including stealing. And after arriving in North Queensland as a 13-year-old 20 years ago, Jason Tamalolo will bring up another huge milestone with the Cowboys tomorrow. It's his 300th game this Saturday against Penrith, making him the first player in the club's history to reach the milestone. The 33-year-old says it's been a long journey.
11: coming here, you know, starting through the 20s and transitioning to first grade and everything else that's followed. The heartache of the Toyota Cup Grand Final to the Grand Final and then playing another Grand Final, losing. I've met some great people along the way and made some great relationships. And yeah, I'm grateful for all the people that have especially helped me.
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12: Morning, I'm Britt Aylin. Rescue teams in Venezuela are facing a race against time to free people still trapped under rubble after the country was rocked by back-to-back earthquakes. At least 188 people have died and more than 1,000 others have been injured. Anthony Albanese has flagged a fresh crackdown on social media laws, warning that tougher restrictions are coming to protect our kids from violent material and AI nudify apps. The PM says tech companies will face greater accountability, also expressing concerns about the number of under-16s that are still accessing social media platforms. New York prosecutors have dropped an outstanding rape charge against Harvey Weinstein. The case against the disgraced movie mogul had already been tried three times, resulting once in an overturned conviction and twice in hung juries. It's now been let go after accuser Jessica Mann decided she couldn't go through yet another trial. And it seems AI is to blame for a price hike on Apple products. Well, kind of. The company says rising demand for memory and storage chips for use in AI data centres has seen costs surge.
7: Make Floriana your new local. Aperitivo hour, Tuesday to Saturday.
12: In sport, the Socceroos are going through their final preparations ahead of today's crucial group match with Paraguay at the World Cup. The Aussies can guarantee a spot in the knockout stage with a win or draw. The Lions have dialed up their AFL Premiership defence with a 126-83 victory over the Swans at the Gabba. Brisbane had 11 individual goal scorers, with Cam Rayner and Logan Morris booting three each. And in the NRL, the Rabbitohs have scored back-to-back wins, defeating the Eels 32-12 at CommBank. That's the latest in news and sport.
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15: This morning, a high chance of showers becoming less likely as we head in to the late morning. Then you're in for a cloudy day with a maximum of 25. And tomorrow, cloudy with a medium chance of showers. And those are most likely just going to happen in the morning and afternoon, getting up to a top of 26.
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15: G'day, it's Dylan in for Johnny and Inky this week. The guys, they're on a well-deserved break. Back in a couple of weeks' time, Monday, July 13, they'll be back live and local together on your radio. In the meantime, you do have me playing you some of their best bits from the year so far you may have missed, and also a little bit more music. Plus, also, we've actually got a jam-packed show today, because after 8 o'clock, I've got lots of guests joining me.

after 8, but between now and then, we're going to have a stack of fun with some of the best bits of Johnny and Inky, and also a bit more music like Vance Joy's fresh hit, Divine Feelings. It plays straight after Fuel at Star.

0: 6:15 at 72.7. You've got Don hanging out with you, in for Johnny and Inky. They're back live and local together on your radio to wake you up Monday, July 13. Can't wait for that. Now, something they usually do on a Friday morning, which is right now, is Meat Tray Friday. And just because the guys are away doesn't mean we're not doing it. So how would you like to win a free meat tray from Clifton Beach Butchery and just in time for the weekend? 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It closes off during the 8:30 news. So you've got like a couple of hours or so to get that free raffle ticket, because you could be in the running to win a free meat tray. You can check out Clifton Beach Butchery's sizzling weekend specials right now on their socials. And we're going to check out Jason Derulo, a perfect song for a Friday morning, next on Star.
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0: on Sonic 2.7. It is Cairns, home of the best music. And you've got Dylan M this morning in for Johnny and Inky. They're back live and local together on your radio Monday, July 13. We're doing this really cool thing at the moment with our mates at Anytime Fitness. It's called Best of the Best in FNQ. 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
0: 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This is your news now.
10: Good morning, Louise Nielsen here with you. A local MP is pleased the state budget will fund a public bus route to the Cairns airport. The state member for Barron River has been part of a campaign for the route, which is expected to be a boost for tourists and airport workers. MP Bree James says it will be a 50-cent fare.
11: There's still a bit of community consultation to be done with the Cairns Airport, Cairns Regional Council and the community to identify where the bus will actually go. I expect that it'll be a city loop that'll loop through Lake Street through to the international and the domestic airport.
10: And Jetstar has cancelled an international route from Cairns Airport. From October 24, locals and tourists will no longer be able to travel between Cairns and Christchurch. News Corp reports it's due to high operating costs and the route underperforming. More biosecurity officers are being hired across Queensland as the state government focuses on protecting our primary industries. Primary Industries Minister Tony Perrott says 44 biosecurity officers have been hired in the last year, including in Cairns. Another 25 will be recruited this financial year. He says spending on the sector has been boosted in the state budget.
12: We have an $863 million budget, which sees a lift of $50 million. We'll continue to work to the priorities out of our 25-year vision for the future of Prime Minister, and we're seeing the value of that lifting, and we know that supports rural and regional Queensland.
10: And in local sport, a former captain of the Northern Pride has quit mid-season. Nick Luitoso captained the side last year and has been an integral part of the team since joining in 2024. News Corp reports Pride head coach Sam Williams says his departure isn't due to any disagreements or specific falling out. Pride will play Townsville Blackhawks tomorrow night at Barlow Park at 3 p.m.
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13: Morning, I'm Britt Aylin. Aussie parents could be slugged with higher childcare costs as a result of a deal to prop up the wages of early education workers by 15%. Canberra's raised the cap on fee increases at centres receiving the subsidy from 4.4% to 5.8%, which would see families charged between $200 and $500 more each year. The US government's pledged $150 million in aid for Venezuela after at least 188 people are confirmed to have died in back-to-back earthquakes. America's also sent search and rescue crews to help free more survivors from the rubble. And Secretary of State Marco Rubio says other nations are also chipping in.
14: Qataris have already offered assistance, as we spoke to them earlier today as well. El Salvador has stepped up, and multiple countries around the region, including Chile and others, have reached out to us to communicate and get that happening.
13: And Europe's continuing to face sweltering conditions, with both Switzerland and the UK recording their highest ever temperatures for June on Thursday. While in France, a three-year-old boy has died after becoming trapped in a hot car.
0: Cairns RSL Club. If we're not your local, move closer.
13: In sport, Aussie fans are starting to flood the streets of Santa Clara ahead of today's blockbuster World Cup clash with Paraguay. The Green and Gold Army confident of a Socceroos victory.
15: Australia's going to win because Paraguay sucks.
16: Australia's going to win. We need the result. So, big one today.
17: Oh, Australia, of course they're going to win. Hopefully they're going to win.
18: 3-1 Australia, I reckon. As long as Aaron Quinter and Volpato start.
13: And in the NRL, Parramatta's gone down to South Sydney, 32-12 at Combank Stadium. That's the latest in news and sport.
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19: This morning, a high chance of showers becoming less likely as we head in to the late morning. Then you're in for a cloudy day with a maximum of 25. And tomorrow, cloudy with a medium chance of showers. And those are most likely just going to happen in the morning and afternoon, getting up to a top of 26.
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0: it back live and local together on your radio Monday, July 13. In the meantime, we are looking back at some of the moments you may have missed from the guys so far this year.
1: I was just saying my little one is now in the era of telling the time, and she's got a giant watch that sits, it looks like an iPad, basically the size of the watch that's sitting on her arm. And she tells us the time every 2 seconds. She set an alarm last night, so we all had to be up at 1 o'clock this morning.
2: That's so rough.
1: So she knew that the alarm actually worked. And she was so pumped when she woke up and she heard it. And she was like, the alarm went off.
2: And you're like, go back to sleep.
1: Thanks. Talking about clocks, you've got a really, you're remembering one that you, like the big wooden clocks back in the day.
3: Well, the old cuckoo clock. You remember the old cuckoo clock?
1: Yes.
3: Is over at the grandparents' place,
1: yes.
3: And you were sleeping over there on probably the most uncomfortable beds you could ever find,
1: yes.
3: Anyway. And on the hour, every hour, this thing went off, and you're just starting to drift back to sleep, and there it goes again.
4: You know, the biggest problem is bags. You wanted to destroy them. You wanted to just absolutely just smash them on the ground, but they were always presented to you as this, like, antique, like, really expensive thing that you weren't allowed to touch, and you just had to sit there and be at the mercy of this cuckoo clock.
1: Did they also have the loudest hands, like, as they ticked over?
3: Yes.
1: Like, it felt like...
3: You can hear them. You can hear them ticking over from the beach.
1: Yeah.
4: It's insane, isn't it? And just on the mattress thing, it's the same thing. Every time we'd sleep at my nonna's house, it'd be the most uncomfortable blow-up mattress.
1: Yeah.
4: Like, this thing was, it wouldn't be any thicker than a yoga mat. You
1: and
4: know what I mean?
1: Did you have to blow it up yourself as well? You had to have that little
4: pump.
1: Yes.
3: Oh, my God.
1: Yes. And the air would slowly start going out. So by the morning, you were actually on the floorboards.
4: Just on the floor and getting woken up by cuckoo, cuckoo.
0: Yeah, those clocks were so annoying, weren't they? Hopefully the guys remember to set their clocks when they're back live and local together on your radio Monday, July 13. But we're back into it next with Eagle Eye Chariot Star.
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6: 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We had a lot of fun doing this. Finley.
7: My hot take is that matcha by itself is absolutely revolting.
6: Couldn't agree more.
8: I agree.
6: Couldn't agree more. 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
7: I actually gagged at it.
8: Yeah, it's disgusting.
6: And it's also like
7: so
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7: Yeah. I know.
8: Gen Z are convincing themselves it tastes good because it's so good for you. 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
6: Matcha will forever be the nail in Gen Z's coffin in terms of culture. 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

0: Coming up after 7 o'clock on 72.7, more best bits of Johnny and Inky for breakfast. They're back live and local together on your radio Monday, July 13 from 6. I've also got your chance to score a double pass to check out some NBL 1 action tonight. Yeah, the Cairns Dolphins and Marlins, they're taking on the Ipswich Force. And I've also got more of Cairns' best. This team up from Miles Smith and Niall Horan, Drive Safe. You're going to hear that in full inside the next 15. I've got INXS playing straight after we check in with the newsroom for everything you need to know this morning next at Star.
1: The office is 12 degrees. 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
12: Good morning, Louise Nielsen here with you. A teenage boy has been charged with a string of offences after an alleged theft from a Cairns City tobacco station. The 14-year-old boy was arrested after being found at a Bentley Park address on Wednesday and was charged with 10 offences, including stealing. Police say he was part of a group involved in the theft of jet lighters from a McLeod Street business. Jetstar has axed its flights between Cairns and Christchurch. From October 24, locals and tourists will no longer be able to fly the route, with customers booked on the service. From October 24, locals and tourists will no longer be able to fly the route, with customers booked on the service to be offered a refund or booked on alternative flights. News Corp reports it's due to high operating costs and the route underperforming. and locals will soon be able to get from Cairns City to the airport for just 50 cents. It comes as funding has been allocated to a new public bus route expected to be a city loop through Lake Street to the international and domestic airport. Barron River MP Bree James says it will be great for airport workers and budget travellers who don't want to get an Uber or a taxi.
13: Rest assured, the money is in the budget for this service. It's long overdue. And from there, we'll be able to help reduce people walking on the highway and carrying their bags, which is something that we see, unfortunately. So it's a really big win for the region to have a Cairns Airport bus being delivered with the 50-cent bus fares.
12: And in sport, one of the Cowboys' biggest ever stars will make club history tomorrow night, becoming the first North Queensland player to reach 300 NRL games. Jason Tamalolo reaches the milestone nearly 16 years after making his debut as a 17-year-old. The 33-year-old says the record means a lot, especially since he's done it at the one club.
14: The position I play in, playing 300-odd games, definitely takes its toll, but if I was told when I was a junior that this is what the road would be like, getting to 300, I'd do it all over again and happily do it with a smile. So it's been fun, as much as it's been hard. Again, I'm grateful to be able to play 300 games, let alone at one club.
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15: Morning, I'm Britt Aylin. At least 188 people are confirmed to have died, with thousands more feared dead after back-to-back earthquakes struck Venezuela yesterday. More than 1,500 people are being treated in hospital for injuries. The country's interim president has declared a state of emergency, with the second quake, which measured a magnitude of 7.5, found to be the most powerful tremor to have hit the country since 1900. Tougher social media laws are on the way as the Australian government looks to clamp down harder on harmful content that's still reaching Aussie kids. The Prime Minister's flagged stricter rules on tech companies targeting violent material and AI nudify apps. Anthony Albanese also conceding that some under 16s are still accessing their socials despite the ban. And Aussie servos have been put on notice after a national audit of more than 400 service stations found almost 1 in 20 Bowsers are inaccurate and shortchanging drivers. Canberra says retailers can be fined $220,000 for each offence.
16: Floriana's $69 long lunch with Mediterranean-inspired drinks. Details online.
15: In sport, the Lions have dialed up their AFL Premiership defence with a 126-83 victory over the Swans at the Gabba. Brisbane had 11 individual goal scorers, with Cam Rayner and Logan Morris booting 3 each. Meantime, in NRL, the Rabbitohs have scored back-to-back wins after defeating the Eels 32-12 at Combank. And the Socceroos are going through their final preparations ahead of today's crucial group match clash with Paraguay at the World Cup. The Aussies can guarantee a spot in the knockout stage with either a win or a draw. That's the latest in news and sport.
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0: This morning, you've got a high chance of showers, but those are going to become less likely as we head into the later part of the morning. Then you're in for a cloudy day and a top of 25, and tomorrow cloudy with a medium chance of showers, but those are most likely just going to happen in both the morning and afternoon, getting up to a maximum of 26.
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1: Wake me up! 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
0: Oh, g'day, g'day, g'day. How's it going on this Friday morning? Dylan in for the guys. They're on a well-deserved break. Back together live and local on your radio, Monday, July 13. A bit of a wet morning right now. Hopefully you take it easy on the roads. If you do come across anything, you can call me anytime. My number's 4041 1027 and I'll pass it on. Oh, and keep that number handy if you want to check out some NBL 1 action tonight. I've got a double pass to the Cairns Dolphins and Marlins taking on Ipswich Force tonight. That should be two massive games. So yeah, keep that number handy. We'll do that next. And also push plan that team up from Miles Smith and Niall Horan. Drive safe.

0: pass to the Cairns Dolphins and Marlins taking on the Ipswich Force tonight. And all you've got to do to win that is be the first caller through right now on 4041 1827, and that will be all yours. So call me right now, 4041 1827. I've got that fresh banger from Joss Farazz, Like a Prayer, playing for you next at Star.
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Yeah, hopefully you are driving safe this morning. A little bit wet there on the roads. It is 72.7, and you've got Dylan hanging out with you this morning, in for Johnny and Inky, back live and local together on your radio Monday, July 13. But how would you like to be hanging out, checking out some NBL 1 action tonight? I want to reward one of the early risers, because it is still pretty early on a Friday morning. So I've got this double

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0: on Sonic 2.7. We're doing Cairns' best music. 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Yep, it's Friday. 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
8: Hi there, Louise Nielsen here with you. Mayor Amy Eden has publicly admitted to misconduct findings in relation to an incident where she shared confidential council information with a journalist. Amy Eden shared an email in 2023 when she was a councillor which contained legal advice about councillors using discretionary funds to support a public art project. The OIA, which found the mayor admitted to the allegations, has proposed she pay the council $1,669. Mayor Amy Eden has told the ABC she didn't think she'd done anything wrong and that it was a tough lesson to learn. A public bus route between Cairns City and the airport has been given the green light. Funding was announced for the new route with the state budget earlier this week, following pressure from the community and local politicians. Barron River MP Bree James says she hopes it will be running before Christmas.
9: I'm not sure of the timelines yet because, yeah, more work needs to be done in regards to that. But right now it was about getting money in the budget, proving the business case that, you know, people do want a bus, and that has been done. So now the work begins with getting the bus route finished and getting the timetable finalised.
8: A 14-year-old boy has been charged with a string of offences after an alleged theft from a Cairns City tobacco station. Police say the boy was part of a group involved in the theft of jet lighters from the McLeod Street business. He was arrested after being found at a Bentley Park address on Wednesday and was charged with 10 offences, including stealing. And the state government has boosted the budget for Queensland's primary industries sector by $50 million. Minister for Primary Industries Tony Perrott says there's $863 million in funding in the budget for the ag sector. He says part of the money will be spent recruiting more biosecurity officers across the state, including in Cairns.
10: This year we'll roll out another 25 new biosecurity officers, so we have 44 of those in place, another 7 that are under active recruitment. So we'll roll out another 25 of those across Queensland, all based in rural and regional locations, which is critical. So we'll continue to do that work.
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11: Morning, I'm Britt Aylin. It looks like Aussie parents could be forced to pay hundreds more for childcare, with Canberra's deal to increase the wages of early education workers by 15%, also lifting the cap on fee hikes to 5.8%. That means families might be slugged an extra $500 for care each year. Rescue teams in Venezuela are facing a race against time to free those still trapped under rubble after the country was rocked by back-to-back earthquakes yesterday. At least 188 people have died and more than 1,500 others have been injured. The Prime Minister's flagged a fresh crackdown on social media laws, warning that tougher restrictions are coming to protect our kids from violent material and AI nudify apps. Anthony Albanese says companies will face greater accountability. He's also expressed concerns about the number of under-16s still accessing social media. And it seems AI is to blame for a price hike on Apple products. Well, kind of. The tech brand says rising demand for memory and storage chips for use in AI data centres has seen costs surge. The prices passed on to consumers through increases on MacBooks and iPads.
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11: In sport, Brisbane's notched up its best win of the season, taking down the Swans by 43 points at the Gabba. The Lions are now in sixth place on the ladder as they hunt for a third straight flag. And Aussie fans are starting to flood the streets of Santa Clara ahead of today's blockbuster World Cup clash with Paraguay. The Green and Gold Army confident of a Socceroos victory.
13: Australia's going to win because Paraguay sucks.
14: Australia's going to win. We need the result. So, big one today.
15: Oh, Australia, of course they're going to win. Hopefully they're going to win.
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18: This morning, you've got a high chance of showers, but those are going to become less likely as we head into the later part of the morning. Then you're in for a cloudy day and a top of 25, and tomorrow cloudy with a medium chance of showers, but those are most likely just going to happen in both the morning and afternoon, getting up to a maximum of 26.
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0: Queensland's home of the best music is right here on Summer 2.7. We're also your home of Johnny and Inky's $1,000 Minute. Yeah, this is your chance to score $1,000 cash just by answering 10 questions correctly in 60 seconds. And then if you do that successfully, you score $1,000 instantly thanks to Ken Frost Homes. White Rock Estate by Ken Frost Homes is now selling, and it's back when the guys are back on your radio, Monday, July 13. Now, if you haven't heard about this, surely you have, but Cairns is actually turning 150 this year, so the guys wanted to help out our beautiful region by doing something pretty special.
1: There is one man in our life that every time we come up with a campaign, he goes, hey, I could do a campaign song for you. Cairns is turning 150 this year. Let's celebrate through song.
2: Yeah, and he didn't know that we were going to put this task on him. We did, and he has just come to the table, as he always does. He's delivered something to your inbox last night.
1: Yes.
2: We're yet to hear it, but I know I can see the mouse just hovering over that little bit right there. We're about to play the Cairns 150 Years song, but before we do, it's probably worth introducing the man himself.
1: Ladies and gentlemen, Rhys Taylor!
3: Hey! Hey, good morning, guys. Good morning, Cairns. I must say, this is tongue-in-cheek, okay? Before anybody hears it, it's definitely not a tourism ad for Cairns. It's somewhere between Frank Sinatra meets Seth MacFarlane on Family Guy.
2: That's actually amazing. I'm very excited for this now.
1: Okay, here it is. Rhys Tolhurst's song for Cairns to celebrate 150 years.
4: From its postcard beaches to its dangerous creatures, anyone who visits ends up buying up a whole bunch of property. Johnny Rockets at the pier to the Cape York for a beer. The only place is Cairns. We got crocodiles that'll eat you, Gilligan's, and a slice of pizza. If you're a backpacker, then don't go swimming on the Esplanade.

0: standing ovation. Standing ovation in the studio this morning, Mr. Reese Thomas.
1: God, Reese.
0: You are a legend. We love you. Thank you, Reese. That was so incredible.
1: I actually don't know what to say to that. That is just phenomenal. You're right about the Frank Sinatra, Seth MacFarlane.
0: Yes.
1: That, you just nailed that. And the big band feel. I think, to go back, and we need to listen to that a few
0: we
1: times
0: do.
1: Because all the references you threw in there, Reese, that would have taken ages.
0: You are just incredible, and you're a good mate as well. And thank you for doing that for us and for the people of Cairns and to celebrate 150 years. I've still got goosebumps. I've still got goosebumps. This will be on high rotation. Thank you, Reese.
2: No worries, guys.
3: Wow, that was incredible. Good on you, Reese. The guys, they're back Monday, July 13, right here at Star.
4: It's Will and Woody for the drive home.
5: Hot takes, Woods. We had a lot of fun doing this. Finley.
6: My hot take is that matcha by itself is absolutely revolting.
5: Couldn't agree more.
7: I agree.
5: Couldn't agree more. What a waste of time.
6: I actually gagged at it.
7: Yeah, it's disgusting.
5: And it's also like so $16.
6: Yeah. I know.
7: Gen Z are convincing themselves it tastes good because it's so good for you. It's disgusting.
5: Matcha will forever be the nail in Gen Z's coffin in terms of culture. As far as I'm concerned.
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5: It's another hot take.
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0: my gosh, so much happening after 8 o'clock right here on Star 102.7. So much to get through. We're going to check in with Two-Story Corey on the streets of Cairns and the coast in the Star Car to find out where he is with all your free stuff for your Friday morning. We're going to chat to some of the cast of Lasso, the cabaret show, which kicks off tonight. And we're also going to check in with Boy and Bear, who are doing a show next Friday at Munro Martin Parklands. And their local support act is Candice Blitz. So she's also going to join me live in the studio as well. So yeah, that and a stack more of Cairns' best music. It's all happening after 8, so keep it locked here on Star 102.7.
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11: Good morning, Louise Nielsen here with you. Jetstar has cancelled an international route from Cairns Airport. From October 24, locals and tourists will no longer be able to travel between Cairns and Christchurch. News Corp reports it's due to high operating costs and the route underperforming. A local MP is pleased the state budget will fund a public bus route to the Cairns Airport. The state member for Barron River has been part of a campaign for the route, which is expected to be a boost for tourists and airport workers. MP Bree James says it will be a 50 cent fare.
12: There's still a bit of community consultation to be done with the Cairns Airport, Cairns Regional Council and the community to identify where the bus will actually go. I expect that it'll be a city loop that'll loop through Lake Street through to the international and the domestic airport.
11: More biosecurity officers are being hired across Queensland as the state government focuses on protecting our primary industries. Primary Industries Minister Tony Perrott says 44 biosecurity officers have been hired in the last year, including in Cairns. Another 25 will be recruited this financial year. He says spending on the ag sector has been boosted in the state budget.
13: We have an $863 million budget, which sees a lift of $50 million. We'll continue to work to the priorities out of our 25-year vision for the future of Prime Minister, and we're seeing the value of that lifting, and we know that supports rural and regional Queensland.
11: And in sport, after arriving in North Queensland as a 13-year-old, 20 years ago, Jason Tamalolo will bring up another huge milestone with the Cowboys tomorrow. It's his 300th game against Penrith, making him the first player in the club's history to reach the milestone. The 33-year-old says it's been a long journey.
14: Coming here, you know, starting through the 20s and transitioning to first grade and everything else that's followed. The heartache of the Toyota Cup grand final to the grand final and then playing another grand final, losing. And I've met some great people along the way and made some great relationships. And yeah, I'm grateful for all the people that have specially helped me.
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15: Morning, I'm Britt Aylin. The federal government says it has no reports at this stage of any Aussies being caught up in the deadly earthquakes over in Venezuela. 188 people have been confirmed dead and another 1,500 injured, while many are still missing. Treasurer Jim Chalmers telling the ABC they're monitoring the situation.
16: We don't have a diplomatic presence in Venezuela. We don't have an embassy. At any one point, there's very few Australians living there or travelling there.
15: If you've ever wondered whether your petrol pump's displaying the right numbers, you could be onto something. A national audit of more than 400 servos has found almost 1 in 20 pumps are inaccurate and dispensing less fuel than what's displayed on the screen. 199 non-compliance notices have been issued to businesses. And the King and Queen won't be moving into Buckingham Palace when renovations wrap up next year. It's been revealed that Charles and Camilla will be breaking nearly 200 years of royal tradition by staying at Clarence House. While the palace will still be used as the Monarch's base for official duties.
10: Floriana's $69 long lunch with Mediterranean-inspired drinks. Details online.
15: It's a big day on the Aussie sporting calendar, with the Socceroos gearing up for their final match of the World Cup group stage. A win or draw against Paraguay is all the Aussies need to guarantee their spot in the knockout stages. South Sydney has made light work of Parramatta, taking out the Eels 32 points to 12 at Combank. And Brisbane has sent a warning to the rest of the AFL after a 43-point victory over the second-placed Sydney at the Gabba. The back-to-back premiers have now won three straight games and sit sixth on the ladder.
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10: Big Asia Supermarket, when you like it hot and spicy.
0: Big showers are going to wrap up around lunchtime, and then you're in for a cloudy day with a maximum of 25 degrees. And tomorrow's going to be a cloudy day with a medium chance of showers. Those are most likely just going to happen in the morning and afternoon, though. Getting up to 26.
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0: Well, it's actually Dylan in for the guys. They're on a well-deserved break. Back together live and local to wake you up on your radio Monday, July 13. In the meantime, you do have me riding solo. However, this hour, I've actually got some guests joining me in the studio. Lots of guests, in fact. So Boy and Bear, they're doing this big show back in Cairns at Munro Martin Parklands next Friday night, and they've got a local supporter, Candace Blitz. Now, she's going to join me after 8:30, and I'm going to surprise her by getting one of the band members of Boy and Bear on the air with her, which should be a hoot. Plus, also, before 8:30, we're going to check in with Two Story Corey to find out where he is in the Star Car with all your free stuff for your Friday morning on the streets of Cairns and the coast. But next, I'm going to be joined by some cast members of Lasso, the cabaret show, which kicks off tonight in Cairns. So yeah, there's definitely lots happening. Oh, and more of Cairns' best music. Ed Sheeran plays straight after Pink. She's on

0: Throwing 72.7, you've got Don hanging out with you this morning, in for Johnny and Inky, and it all kicks off tonight at the Big Top on the Esplanade Lasso, Cosmic Cabaret, and joining me right now from it is Bella and Max. How are you both going?
1: Good, good morning. We're doing great. Happy to be Cairns.
0: Oh, we're so excited to have you here in Cairns as well from tonight. Now, if people haven't actually heard about this show, how would you kind of describe it?
2: I would say this is Lasso follows Rusty, which is my character, as I try to restore the saloon to its once former glory. It's a very fun show with crazy circus acts that'll keep you on the edge of your seat. I would say expect the unexpected.
0: And what do you do, Bella?
1: I do two acts in the show. I'm the fire performer and I do an aerial lyra act as well.
0: Oh, two very different things there.
1: Yeah, I started as a dancer and started like going into aerial. Fire was a natural follow, so it's on the ground, obviously, but it's lots of fun.
0: Yeah.
1: Definitely real fire, so it's, yeah.
0: For doing something like that, what was the training like? Did you get, like, burnt heaps when you first kind of started or what?
1: Not too many burns, but obviously play with fire, you can expect a few, but, yeah.
0: Yeah, and how's the show been going so far?
2: The show's been going really well.
0: Yeah.
2: Townsville was really great. We're just putting up the tent now, and we expect to have really good crowds here in Cairns.
0: And how long have you been doing this show for?
2: I joined the show just a few months ago.
0: Yeah.
2: But this show has been running since the start of last year.
0: Yeah, gotcha. And what made you want to get involved in this particular show?
2: Me personally, I love dancing, performing, and comedy and all that kind of things, and the role opened up, and I thought it was a no-brainer.
0: Yeah, what about you, Bella?
1: I worked at a different show before this, and
0: yeah.
1: I was lucky enough to watch this one, and it was definitely on my list of shows that I would love to be a part of one day. And I started with the show about end of last year, so it's been almost 6 months now, which has been great.
0: Oh, so you've actually been in the audience. What's it like actually watching a show and then actually being part of that show a little bit later on?
1: It's crazy. I remember watching it just being like completely awed by everything that was going on, and then to be a part of it is really cool, knowing that the audience can have that same feeling when watching our cast that we have now on stage.
0: Because it is quite an intimate show from what I've heard. Does that kind of change the connection between like the performers and the audience because of that?
1: For sure. I think when we're super close and the audience is nice and close, like there's our front cabaret tables are pretty much metres from the stage, it definitely feels a lot more like, yeah, you can connect so much more and you get to like feel or like the experience just on a whole new level.
2: It also allows for most of the characters to become relatable and for the audience to feel like they're a part of the story.
0: Yeah, which I think is really important because like...

0: Storytelling is a big part of this, which you don't really see in like a typical kind of circus show. So this kind of makes it pretty unique, yeah?
1: Very much. We would say that we blur the lines between a cabaret, a circus show, and a theatre show. So we try to incorporate the best of every single thing there with a great storyline, with crazy circus acts, and just good comedy and overall just great show.
0: Now, Max, Bella was saying a moment ago that she is doing like fire, she's doing all types of things. Do you do anything impressive like that during the show?
1: I don't do any cool circus acts,
0: yeah,
1: but I do tell the story and yeah, the show follows me. I have some good funny moments. I dance a bit. I do have some very cool acts that I do, but I would say that you have to come watch them to see them, as I won't spoil anything.
0: Oh, can't wait for that. Now, it is 18 plus, so who would you kind of recommend come and check it out either tonight or over the next couple of weeks?
2: I think anyone can come, obviously, over 18, but, yeah, like, it would be great for a date night, a group of friends, a party, just something to go see and do on your night out. I think anyone can enjoy it. There's a bar on site too, so, of course, come ready to have a drink.
0: Awesome. Well, thank you so much for joining me this morning. Really appreciate it.
2: Thank you so much.
0: LassoTheShow.com.au is the website to go for more info and also to grab your tickets online. 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
9: Good morning, Louise Nielsen here with you. Locals and visitors will soon be able to get from Cairns City to the airport for just 50 cents. It comes as funding has been allocated to a new public bus route expected to be a city loop through Lake Street to the international and domestic airport. Barron River MP Bree James says it will be great for airport workers and budget travellers who don't want to get an Uber or a taxi.
10: Rest assured, the money is in the budget for this service. It's long overdue. And from there, we'll be able to help reduce people walking on the highway and carrying their bags, which is something that we see, unfortunately. So it's a really big win for the region to have a Cairns Airport bus being delivered with the 50 cent bus fares.
9: A teenage boy has been charged with a string of offences after an alleged theft from a Cairns City tobacco station. The 14-year-old boy was arrested after being found at a Bentley Park address on Wednesday and was charged with 10 offences, including stealing. Police say the boy was part of a group involved in the theft of jet lighters from the McLeod Street business. And Jetstar has axed flights from between Cairns and Christchurch. From October 24, locals and tourists will no longer be able to fly the route, with customers booked on the service to be offered a refund or booked on alternative flights. News Corp reports it's due to high operating costs and the route underperforming. And in sport, one of the Cowboys' biggest ever stars will make club history tomorrow night, becoming the first North Queensland player to reach 300 NRL games. Jason Tamalolo reaches the milestone nearly 16 years after making his debut as a 16-year-old. The 33-year-old says the record means a lot, especially since he's done it at the one club.
11: The position I play in, playing 300-odd games, definitely takes its toll, but if I was told when I was a junior that this is what the road would be like, getting to 300, I'd do it all over again and happily do it with a smile. So it's been fun, as much as it's been hard. Again, I'm grateful to be able to play 300 games, let alone at one club.
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12: Morning, I'm Britt Allen. A major search and rescue efforts continuing in Venezuela after back-to-back earthquakes. At least 188 people are confirmed dead and more than 1,500 have been injured. The Australian government's monitoring the situation, with Anthony Albanese telling the ABC that while there are no reports of any Aussies being impacted at this stage, it can't be ruled out.
13: Given the numbers that have been impacted, it would certainly is possible that Australians are caught up in it. We're continuing to monitor the situation.
12: New York prosecutors have dropped an outstanding rape charge against Harvey Weinstein. The case against the disgraced movie mogul had already been tried three times, resulting once in an overturned conviction and twice in hung juries. It's now been let go after accuser Jessica Mann decided she couldn't go through yet another trial. And another three AI nudifying apps have left the Australian market following a crackdown from the eSafety Commissioner, who's warned they were being used to create harmful and abusive content.
8: Make Floriana your new local. Aperitivo hour, Tuesday to Saturday.
12: Turning to sport now, and Brisbane's notched up its best win of the season, taking down the Swans by 43 points at the Gabba. The Lions are now in sixth place on the ladder as they hunt for a third straight flag. In NRL, Parramatta's gone down to South Sydney, 32-12 at CommBank Stadium. And the Aussie fans are already making their presence known in San Francisco, ahead of the Socceroos' massive World Cup clash with Paraguay. A win or draw will see them move through to the round of 32. That's the latest in news and sport. Go Harvey
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15: These showers are going to wrap up around lunchtime, and then you're in for a cloudy day with a maximum of 25 degrees. And tomorrow's going to be a cloudy day with a medium chance of showers. Those are most likely just going to happen in the morning and afternoon, though. Getting up to 26.
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15: Sonic 2.7's Johnny and Inky are back live and local together on your radio Monday, July 13. But right now, I want to chat to you about Aussie band Boy and Bear, because they're going to be in Cairns next week. Joining me on the air right now is Dave from Aussie band Boy and Bear, who are going to be here at Munro Martin Parklands next Friday. How are you going, Dave?
18: Yeah, really well, thanks. Thanks for having me on the show.
15: No worries. Now, I want to go back to the very start. How did you guys kind of come about in the first place?
18: Yeah, look, the band kind of started at university with a few of the guys. They were all studying together and met there, basically. Well, a couple of the guys are brothers as well, but John, Timmy's brother, joined a little after that. But yeah, Killian, Tim and Hossel met at university and sort of started just sort of playing music together, and it sort of stumbled into becoming a band, you know? And then the rest is history.
15: Now, for people totally not across you, how do you describe the sound of your band?
18: Man, we're kind of like, you know, we've always got a bit of a sort of nostalgic sort of, you know, a little bit of 70s rock and roll and old school kind of folk music, as well as like, you know, stuff that we've sort of grown up listening to through the sort of, you know, through the 90s and 2000s, you know, sort of leaning more into sort of more modern stuff, but like lots of harmonies, lots of like songs to sing along to, and, you know, definitely lots of beats to sort of dance around. So it's kind of like a, you know, an all in all.
15: And you touched on this a moment ago. You've been a band for well over a decade now. What kind of keeps you guys going still?
18: Yeah, well, it's a few people ask about that. You know, how do you keep your band together? You know what? We all kind of like, it's a real band of brothers, you know, and we all kind of like enjoy spending time together, look out for each other, like making music together. We have sort of similar ambitions to, you know, where we want to sort of push our music and the sorts of things we want to do with it. And we just sort of, you know, enjoy each other's company, enjoy the ride, and sort of respect each other. And, you know, we're kind of released a new record end of last year, which we're sort of touring around at the moment, which we'll be bringing up to Cairns. But, you know, we're also really hungry always to make new music. So, you know, we're back in the studio today recording as we speak, and always just kind of enjoy being together better with our instruments in our hands.
15: Yeah, and we can't wait to have you in Cairns next Friday. A really cool thing that you guys have actually done for this tour is get a whole heap of regional kind of acts to be your support act. Where did that idea kind of come from?
18: I think, you know, the band got a few breaks early on as well, you know, doing some supports for, you know, other Australian bands like Angus and Julia Stone, and also for, you know, people from overseas like Laura Marling. And, you know, there's sort of opportunities, a real eye-opening moments and great experiences. And we just sort of feel like it's, you know, it's hard out there in the music industry at the moment. So it's hard to get gigs if you're starting, if you're coming out today. So we really enjoy that connection to where we're going. If we're going somewhere regionally Australia to sort of allow, you know, people to put their hand up to get to come and sort of share the stage with us. And it's a great way for us to meet, you know, future people that, you know, probably we'll be on festivals with and things like that. And it sort of comes from that, just wanting to sort of open it up to the community.
15: And it's a great concept. And Dave, I want to introduce you to actually Candace, who's going to be your support act before your Cairns show on Friday. She joins me in the studio right now.
19: Hey, Dave, how you doing?
18: Oh, that's a nice surprise. Hi, Candace. Oh, that's exciting. Can't wait to meet you and hear your live set.
19: Same. Thanks for taking time out of the studio. I've seen how amazing it's looking already. So I've said to the guys, I'm like, this is really special because they're breaking their like creative juices right now to do this. So
18: yeah, that's all right.
19: I've honestly just, you guys have inspired me since Moonfire, just being like the music you guys write, it's just so nostalgic. And so this is a very full circle moment for me. So
18: that's special for me to hear that. And no, thanks for being a part of it. And how are you going to be like supporting some new music you're putting out as well?
19: Yeah, definitely. I'll be doing some new music on the night. I've got, like, I'm recording at the moment, so we're trying not to overly, overthink everything we do creatively in those processes, which is always a tricky part. But
18: of course.
19: I'm just excited to do my thing and then genuinely just watch.
18: that's going to be great.
19: Well, we
18: are looking forward to having you in it.
15: And Dave, I've seen that in the past you have brought up some of your support acts to do some songs with you. Is something like that likely to happen in Cairns?
19: Go Dylan.
18: It definitely might be on the cards. Is Candace up for having a
19: Hey, you know what? Wicked Games, ready to go. you let me know whatever you want. I'm there. Fall at your feet. Let's do it.
18: All right.
19: I think
18: all
19: I
18: right.
19: listen to Fall at Your Feet at least once a week since you guys have done it. So, yeah, Keane, let's get it happening.
15: Can't wait to have you in Cairns at Munro Martin Parklands on Friday. Thanks so much for joining me this morning. Really appreciate it.
18: Thanks for taking the time, Dylan, and also Candace for jumping on.
19: Thanks, Dave. We'll see you next week. Happy recording. See ya.
18: Thank you so much.
15: Hey, Candace, can you stick around? I want to have a bit more of a chat with you next about what you've been up to right now. Matika and I Feel the Earth at 72.7.

0: right across Cairns and the tropical far north with the best music. You've got it locked on Star 102.7. Don't want to hang out with you this morning and still hang out in the studio with me. We just had a bit of a surprise for her a moment ago where we connected her with Dave from Boy and Bear, who she's actually going to be supporting next Friday night at Munro Martin Parklands. Ticketlink.com.au is the place to go for tickets for that. But Candice Blitz still joins me in the studio right now. Now, it's been a while since I've had you in this studio, actually. What have you been up to since we last spoke?
1: I have been very busy. I can't even think about it. Like, lots of different things, lots of showcases, lots of
0: gigs,
1: which has been really amazing, and lots of different ones. Like, the Tanks just had their first Twilight Markets. I got to play at that.
0: Oh, how was that?
1: It was so amazing. It was like just this beautiful energy. I mean, the Tanks is always a beautiful energy, but it was just so well done. And then, you know, lots of gigs where I just get to go out and hang out with people on Friday nights and then support acts. So it's just been a really good mix, actually. I've loved it.
0: How does it feel to be a musician where you are playing various kind of different venues that have different sizes, different audiences and stuff like that? Is it cool to kind of mix it up like that?
1: Yeah. Most of us have some kind of spicy brain as it is, so we get pretty bored pretty quickly. So but then we're a bit of a juxtaposition as well, because we also like things to be a certain way. We're creatures of habit, but we don't want to be bored. So I like knowing that it could be a different crowd and a different venue and a different sound and a different sound tech. It's part of the experience.
0: You've actually just started back up writing songs and recording some new songs that are going to come out a little bit later this year. What's it like to be back in the studio getting that ready?
1: You know what? I can definitely tell that as you get older, you overthink things a lot more. When I was young, I used to rock up to the studio, like, literally with Daniel Jones from Savage Garden when I was, like, 15, and a can of Coke in hand, and, you know, eating chocolate, and we'd just jump in and chill. And I never really thought much about it, which I think is a beautiful thing about being, you know, youthful and young. And now I'm a lot more focused on, like, all right, cool, we'll get into the studio, we'll do this. Like, I still am pretty laid back with my process, but I'm easing into it. Yeah, it's exciting. It's really exciting, and I can't wait to show everyone what we've been working on. It's a bit of a trip down memory lane, to be honest, about those youthful times in my life and where I'm at now, and sort of a bit more chill and settled.
0: Also, that's kind of what the theme's been for your upcoming stuff in terms of your songwriting. Yeah.
1: It's weird. Sometimes I'll just wake up in the middle of the night and I just feel like I've got to get something out, which generally is how most of the better songs I've written happen.
0: Yeah.
1: If I try to sit and write something, it's just really, it doesn't happen authentically. So whether it's a line or it's a melody or something, and it's like, sometimes, especially with this new album, and look, we're not going to, at the moment, it's not a 12-song album. We've got a lot to work with, but I'd rather make it, you know, the quality over quantity. So I'd love to work with the four, test the waters. But they have all, you know, when I've written them, I've sort of had to read back what I was saying. It's almost like my body was like, you got to get this out, which is how it works. So it's been nice to feel that again. Sometimes you write songs and you never play them to anyone.
0: Now, we do have you in the studio this morning because a little bit earlier what I did was I connected you with Dave from Boy and Bear on the air because you're supporting them next Friday night at Munro Martin Parklands. How was it to get that call to say that you're going to be supporting the boys next Friday in Cairns?
1: Full circle moment. I've been pretty lucky in my career, starting off pretty young and doing some really cool things, which we've spoken about previously on the show with you. So it's been a little while since I've sort of put my hand up, rather, to say, you know, like, I'll give it a crack. I'm like, am I too old now? I don't know. I feel old. So getting the message was, it was amazing. But I had this level of, I just felt like, for once, I wasn't going to let the imposter syndrome take over. And I was like, no, you know what? I feel like this is good. This is going to happen. It's going to be amazing. And then when it actually did, though, I was like, okay, wow. Did I just manifest that? But they were really authentic, too. Like, I got an actual, like, inbox from the boys.
0: Oh, wow.
1: It's like on Instagram. So, you know, it's not like this behind the scenes Willy Wonka find the golden ticket and then you never talk to them. Like, they've just been so lovely. The whole team have been amazing. So it is truly really special what they've done to give artists opportunities, whether people are just starting off or someone like me who's been doing it for such a long time that's, you know, not too old that's still getting those opportunities, which is what, you know, Dave just referred to before. So it's really special.
0: Oh, how cool is that? Well, you're going to absolutely smash it next Friday night, but I reckon we need to hear you do a song before we let you go. And while you set up, I do want to say that I've got a double pass to Boy and Bear at Munro Martin Parklands next Friday night to give away right now to the first caller that calls up and tells me what song Candace is about to sing for you, okay? She's about to do a huge cover song, and I need you to call me and let me know what it is, and you'll get that double pass to check her out and also Boy and Bear next Friday night at Munro Martin Parkland. So as soon as you know it, call me 4041 1027. But Candace, take it away when you're ready. This is Star.

0: Local singer-songwriter Candice Blitz there. And did you work out what song that was? If you do know what it is, call me right now, 4041 1827, because I've got a double pass for you to check her out supporting Boy and Bear next Friday night at Munro Martin Parklands. If you can guess it correctly, it's a huge cover. Surely you can. Now, not only are you doing that show with Boy and Bear next Friday night, Candice, you've got some more coming up in the coming weeks, don't you?
1: I am. Promised Land Revival. This is at the Cairns Yacht Squadron. And then 1920 at the Tanks coming up in this end of the year as well, middle of the year, and Ash Grunwald as well up at Mount Uncle. So, and there's some other things that I've only just recently found out that are pretty exciting too. So you'll have to have me back later when that happens.
0: Oh, yeah, of course. We'll definitely do that. But, yeah, you've also got, like, some other kind of regular gigs you do around town, like at Bourbon Street Sports Bar, for example. So just keep an eye on Candice's socials for all her shows coming up. But thanks so much for joining me this morning. Really appreciate it.
1: Thanks for having me as always, Dylan. Talk to you soon.
2: It's Will and Woody for the drive home.
3: Hot takes, Woods. We had a lot of fun doing this. Finley.
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5: Couldn't agree more.
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4: 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I know.
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0: Rise. Starting at 2.7, who's this?
1: It's Aaron. I'm just ringing up to try and win the tickets to Boy and Bear.
0: Oh, yeah, you're a big fan of the guys? Well, for the last half an hour or so, we've had their can support act, Candace, actually co-host the show with me. And she did a song a moment ago live in the studio. What was the name of that song?
1: She was singing Choosing Texas by Ella Langley.
0: That is correct. Well done. So that means that double pass to Boy and Bear next Friday night at Munro Martin Parklands is all yours. Congratulations.
1: Wonderful. Thanks, Dylan.
0: No worries. You enjoy that, okay?
1: Will do. Thank you.
0: Have a good Friday. Bye.
1: You too. Bye.
0: And if you want tickets, you can get them right now via Ticket Link. But yeah, that should be a great show. That is me done and dusted for this morning. Nikki's in next with 20 songs in a row. It's the most amount of music to kick off your workday right across Cairns and the coast. And I'll catch you again Monday morning from 6 as I fill in for another week for Johnny and Inky. They're back live and local together on your radio Monday, July 13 from 6 a.m. Until then, see you bye. See ya.
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15: Good morning, Louise Nielsen here with you. A 40-year-old man is being charged after allegedly breaking into several homes in Cairns. Police say the man broke into homes on Digger and Martin Street and attempted to break into homes on Thomas and Martin Street. It's also alleged he stole a backpack from an Esplanade restaurant and attempted to use a debit card at a service station. He's been charged with 9 offences and will face court next month. Mayor Amy Eden has publicly admitted to misconduct findings in relation to an incident where she shared confidential council information with a journalist. Amy Eden shared an email in 2023 when she was a councillor, which contained legal advice about councillors using discretionary funds to support a public art project. The OIA, which found the mayor admitted to the allegations, has proposed she pay the council $1,669. Mayor Amy Eden has told the ABC she didn't think she had done anything wrong and that it was a tough lesson to learn. A public bus route between Cairns City and the airport has been given the green light. Funding was announced for the new route with the state budget earlier this week, following pressure from the community and local politicians. Barron River MP Bree James says she hopes it will be running before Christmas.
16: I'm not sure of the timelines yet because, yeah, more work needs to be done in regards to that. But right now it was about getting money in the budget, proving the business case that, you know, people do want a bus, and that has been done. So now the work begins with getting the bus route finished and getting the timetable finalised.
15: And in local sport, a former captain of the Northern Pride has quit mid-season. Nick Luitoso captained the side last year and has been an integral part of the team since joining in 2024. News Corp reports Pride head coach Sam Williams says his departure isn't due to any disagreements or specific falling out. Pride will play Townsville Blackhawks tomorrow night at Barlow Park at 3 p.m.
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17: Morning, I'm Britt Aylin. Aussie servos have been put on notice after a national audit of more than 400 service stations found almost 1 in 20 Bowsers are inaccurate and shortchanging drivers. Canberra says retailers can be fined $220,000 for each offence. There are concerns parents will be slugged with even higher childcare costs after Canberra's deal to prop up the wages of early educators by 15% also included a revised cap on fee increases, bringing it up to 5.8%. It could see families forced to fork out an extra $200 to $500 each year. And Anthony Albanese says at this stage he doesn't know if any Australians have been affected by the deadly earthquakes in Venezuela. At least 188 people are confirmed to have died so far, but there are fears the death toll could reach the thousands.
18: This is one of the worst earthquakes that we've seen in recent times, with catastrophic human consequences, with a massive loss of life, but also massive infrastructure damage.
17: The PM on the ABC there.
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17: In sport, we're now just a couple of hours away from kickoff in the Socceroos' crucial World Cup clash with Paraguay. Our reporter, John Michael, is in Santa Clara.
19: The Aussies go into today's clash as underdogs again, despite never losing to the South Americans in their 5 encounters. The Socceroos will need to make at least 2 changes to their starting 11, with Jacob Italiano and Matthew Leckie to miss through injury. A draw or a win will guarantee the Aussies a spot in the knockout stage.
17: And that's the latest in news and sport.
20: The stage is back at the Jack, and so is Luca Brasi. Thursday, July 2, Luca Brasi celebrates 10 years of If This Is All We're Gonna Be with a special anniversary show. Experience the songs that shaped the journey, brought back to the stage where they belong. Tickets are on sale now. Book at thejack.com.au today. Don't miss Luca Brasi live at the Jack, Thursday, July 2. The Jack, Sheridan Street and 52 Spence Street, Cairns City.
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22: You know, there was that much cloud out there this morning. I thought we'd be lucky enough to see blue sky before the day even finished, although there is a little bit out there right now. Still some showers expected today with some light winds dropping down around the 20-degree mark overnight tonight. We do have a medium chance of showers both tomorrow and Sunday, only looking at a fair bit of breeze on Sunday with those 30k-an-hour winds returning. Today, though, it's going to be a nice, cool Friday, and we're expecting a top temp of 25 degrees.
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22: Good morning. It is Nikki, and I know you can't see me right now, but I'm actually doing the happy dance because it's Friday and the weekend is on our doorstep. So let's keep our fingers crossed that the weather looks a bit better by this afternoon, because we have two big nights of racing happening at the Cairns International Speedway. In fact, lots of modified sedan racing happening. Saturday night's going to be a big one with fireworks and flames on the go. We're going to match it. Two big nights of racing happening this weekend and two family passes up for grabs today. One just after our 20 songs in a row, about 10 past 10. The other one, of course, with our throwbacks at lunch. A little bit of nostalgia in there. Right now, a whole stack load of music coming your way, though, from the Goo Goo Dolls, Harry Styles, and Sergeant Slick right now. Getting the party started with Gimme, Gimme, Gimme, and this is Star 102.7. Happy Friday!

Word on the street has it, she's found the location for her wedding. It is Taylor Swift on Star 102.7, and the word is, it's happening at Madison Square Gardens. But you know what? We've heard that before and it's still weeks away. So right now, Shouse, we'd love tonight on Star.

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A song that Sia actually wrote the lyrics, melody and harmonies for in around 15 to 20 minutes while waiting for a cab. Yeah, Sia is one seriously talented songwriter. And here's another one. It's Ed Sheeran with Cyril on Star 102.7.

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It is Good Charlotte with Dance Floor Anthem on Star 102.7. I'm Nikki and I've got some more great throwbacks coming away after 12, and also your chance to get your backside trackside with a family pass up for grabs to the Cairns International Speedway. You can go on either Friday or Saturday night, and you can hear Alex Warren right now on Star. Yeah.